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Yes, that was Ken Williams, the tune called Come Back. Jill Hawkins, Don't Worry About Me. We had D. Clark, Seven Nights, Wally Cox, Come On Home, and Clarence Carter, Look What I Got. Hope you enjoyed them. Now, for some blues, got some Albert King with a tune called Cold Feet.

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You know your movement, baby, just like a hurricane.

0: Dandon Blues there. That was Arthur Miles, the tune called Dr. Please. We had Willie Dixon, You Shook Me. B.B. King, Sweet Little Angel. Two from Albert King, Lovingest Woman in Sound, and Cold Feet. I hope you enjoyed the blues. That was it for now. A little bit earlier than usual, but hey-ho, things change. Reggae, we've got Winston Blake with a tune called The Big Away.
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Wonderful Ken Booth with Set Me Free, Why Don't You Babe. John Holt, There Is No Love and Got To Get Away. We had Clancy and Velma, Oh My Lover. Doreen Schaefer, Just As Long As He Needs Me. And we had before that the Winston Blake with a tune called The Bigger Way. Well, hope you enjoyed that reggae selection. That's pretty much it, I think, for the evening. Or maybe there's a bit more snuck in later. Let's just see. Right, let's move on. Time for some Ripple with a tune called I Don't Know What It Is, But It Sure Is Funky.

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that was it. Stevie Wonder, Seduc. Before that, Frégiat, I think, or Frégiat, or Frégiat, Sol de Domingo, Dennis Edwards, Let's Go Up, and we had Ripple, I don't know what it is, but it sure is funky. Hope you enjoyed them. Now we've got some Tom Waits, the tune called Downtown.

Actually, a word wherever he is to the bloke who was dancing. Wouldn't normally mind people dancing about. But, I do it all the time, sir. But it's like a bit of an empty space there at the moment, and it's like a bit distracted, and we're like trying to remember chords and things. So later, come up and dance with us as a special treat, and I'll dance with you. But no, you want to dance with me now, do you? 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Oh dear, you nearly tripped up, you silly boy. 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And if he gets up later, he's welcome. We're doing a whole new show, and it's a bit of a bugger to remember all the chords and these shapes of it. This is a song called

0: Dino.
1: Dry Wretch, Skull Smashing Fuzz, 1969. We had Sue from Decibel, No White Flag, An Object, The Who, Behind Blue Eyes, The Unknown Mod Band, I Can't Get More, I Can't Get None of Your Lovin' Baby, and we had Robos with Me and My Baby, and obviously Tom Waits before that, Downtown, excuse me, in Downtown Train. Thank you all for joining me tonight. I'm tired. We've got a bit of time left. The show's repeated Friday midnight at 12 till 3, and same time live next Tuesday, 10 till 1. Take good care of each other. Watch the news, pay attention, and keep on kicking against the pricks. Let's move on. Some Fontella bass with a tune called It Sure Be Good. Or in fact, it sure is good.

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And a very good day to you. Welcome along. It is the Soft Rock Show. Jeff Dorsett in the air chair for the next 2 hours. And as always, start with a couple of birthdays there. Mark Bedford out of Madness. That is the only number one single they had in the UK, House of Fun. With several other hits, of course. He is 65, so he's on a bus pass now. Hi, Mark. And born in 1951, so earlier. Michael Drossier, I think that's how he pronounced his name. He is 10 years older, but he's part of Heart, 75. We played you a wonderful live version of Alone. So what do we got? Well, I'll tell you, on the Rock Almanac on this week in music history, you're going to hear stories about Bob Dylan, The Doors, Led Zeppelin and the Rolling Stones. There's an interview with the great Dave Robinson, who founded Stiff Records, so we'll be talking about a lot of different people. Classic albums. We've got albums for you from the 70s, from the 80s, from the 90s and the 2000s, if we get them all in. And of course, the feature, Best of British and Best of USA, as we go across the decades, 60s, 70s, 80s, 90s, and 2000s. And if you want to get in touch, please do so. The email is always the same. It's chunkyjeff@gmail.com. chunkyjeff@gmail.com. 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Or you can get me on WhatsApp. Steve likes that. 077-844-89469. Now, the one thing about rock bands is they do great power ballads. None more so than this. The wonderful Bon Jovi.

0: this song. Over my shoulder, Mike and the Mechanics. Had a lot of fun with these guys on their tour bus. Mike Rutherford produced that as well. Don't forget, get in touch at any time. Always pleased to hear from you. 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OK, we've got classic albums coming shortly. One out of the 70s.
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0: That's our classic album, or one of them. 1983 when that came out there, and the Bop Till You Drop category, ZZ Top, the Weird Beards from Austin in Texas. The album called Eliminator. It was massive, and we played Sharp Dressed Man. Another album coming up shortly, but before we get there, let's go to an interview with the guy that founded Stiff Records. Really nice guy, been on the show twice now, Dave Robinson. Always good to talk with Dave, talking very much about the founding of Stiff Records, but also about singer-songwriters along the way. Here we go. And also, of course, you began to sign a lot of people. I mean, and individual in their own way. I mean, when you look at the Pogues, Kirsty MacColl, Lena Lovitch, The Damned, Elvis Costello, you know, they're all great, but they're all different, you know?
1: Well, again, the songwriters.
0: Songwriters,
1: I'm a bit like Peely insofar as if somebody writes and I think they have a sound or a melody or an arrangement that is interesting or could be interesting to the public, then that, if you're a record company, then they're the people that you sign. Yeah. I mean, obviously, if you like them, that's a plus factor. But also, you have a kind of a certain artistic license attitude to put on people who may not be immediately your taste, but who are writing really good, what I think, as I said, folk music or songs about their locale and about the area of their lives. So you're looking for social music, and that's what I signed. And all those people that you mentioned, God bless them, a lot of them are still with us. One or two of them have now gone underground, unfortunately. But they all had the essence of decent songs, so I helped them to A, record them, and B, promote them. So that was my job as a record company. I thought a record company was supposed to be a partner with the group and try and open the door. And we had a collection of people who liked the artwork, liked the slightly interesting slogans, and generally would pay attention to a new recording by us on Stiff Records. And that, you know, they didn't need to hear it. They kind of wanted it because they realized that we would have done some kind of due diligence ourselves and only put out stuff that we considered to be

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1: So right across all the decades. So we're giving you one from the 80s. 83 was ZZ Top. Let's go with the Steve Miller Band from the 70s. Came out in 1976. Everybody else is doing it but us. And I thought we'd give you this. Fly Like an Eagle, the wonderful Steve Miller Band here.

0: 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Now, here's Jeff Dorsett.
1: So, hope we find you fit and well. Three questions for you. Give the answers in about an hour's time. Just for fun. Right, first one up is a lyric. I want to know the artist and the song. You bought me fame and fortune. You bought me fame and fortune. The lines from a famous song. What song and who by? Question number two. Don't Look Back is a single and album by which American rock band? Don't Look Back is a single and album in the 70s by which American rock band? And question number three. The Jackson 5 had four number ones in America in the same year. Was it 1971, 72 or 1970? Jackson 5, four number ones in the same year in America, 71, 72 or... This guy a little bit earlier, didn't we, with Mike and the Mechanics? But of course, originally he was in Ace. He is Paul Carrack. How long?

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Soft Rock Show with Jeff. And we're into a feature now called The Best of British, where we go through five decades, 60s, 70s, 80s, 90s, and the 2000s right here. And if you want to get in touch at any time and pick a song out from any of those decades, all you've got to do is drop me a line to chunkyjeff@gmail.com. Now, why did we play that particular song? Well, it was written by the bass player with the Four Seasons, who wrote their early hits like Sherry and Walk Like a Man. His name is Bob Gaudio, and they did a version of that. There was also a dance version by a group called Madhouse, so it's been done many times before, but that was Timebox working for you there on Best of British.

0: Best of British and representing the 70s. Marty Wilde's little daughter Kim there and Kids in America. What a big record that was. Now, this group came out of, they weren't one-hit wonders, but the biggest hit we're going to be playing for the 80s. Came out of St Albans at the time, led by this guy.
1: Hi, this is Lamal, and you're listening to Jeff Dorsett.

Who to Be Are was a hit for them as well, but that was the biggest. Huge record in 83. Kajagoogoo doing it there, and Too Shy, led, of course, as I said there, by Lamal. Right, we're looking at Best of British. Shortly coming up, we're going to be the Best of USA. Got to 60s, 70s, 80s, 90s, and 2000s. Right, we're into the 90s, and I thought we'd do this, led by Brett Anderson. This is a group called Suede. We love the work that they did as well, and we're going

0: So representing the 90s, terrific. Animal Nitrate, as done there by Suede. Right, we're going to go into the 2000s now. Now, there's a mix-up here because this song was written by Dave McCabe, but one of the biggest hits, of course, was done by Amy Winehouse on the Back to Black album. But the Zootons were the original that came here. So Dave McCabe representing the 2000s in the year 2006.
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0: 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This is Ken Michaels. Join me for The Beatles' Every Little Thing, a show that covers every song released from the Fab Four as a group and in their solo careers. 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

0: and those great dance floor classics. Best of USA as we go through the decades, 60s, 70s, 80s, 90s and 2000s. I want you to get involved and pick the songs out here next week. All you've got to do, drop me an email to chunkyjeff@gmail.com, chunkyjeff@gmail.com, or get me on WhatsApp 077-844-89469. As we go right the way through, now this is off a great album called Parallel Lines, and we're going for the 70s. Chris Stein actually helped write it with Debbie Harry, and we're going to go with Blondie. But I'll tell you what, I remember a Square DJ, what a term that is, isn't it, from years ago, introducing this and saying, this is Blondie with Dennis.
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Right, we're in the 70s there, the back end of the 70s to be exact there. Went with Denis, as done there by the wonderful Blondie. And it represents the 70s here on the Best of USA. Get involved. 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Right, we're going to move into the 80s. A band that was led by a fella called Peter Wolf. And I thought we'd give you this representing the 80s. These are the terrific Jake Isles Band.

0: So representing the 80s, terrific, J. Geils Band. And going there with My Angel Is a Centerfold. Right, let's switch the action around just a little bit here as we get into a great bit of R&B in the 90s. The terrific MC Hammer.
1: The best of the USA. I'm Pop the 90s with Jeff Dorsett.
2: 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You can't touch this. You can't touch this.

0: can't touch this. You can't touch this. You can't touch this. Break it down.
1: So representing the 90s, do you remember we were all walking around talking about it's Hammer Time? You can't touch this. Representing the 90s in the best of USA on the Soft Rock Show. Now, a very good friend of mine is the ops manager at the Hard Rock in the Strip, or on the Strip in Vegas, Jason. And he's always telling me about the new acts that are coming forward. And I remember the very first time he told us about the Killers. And then he went on to talk about these guys. Huge there at the moment. They're called Imagine Dragons. And in 2016, Radioactive was huge.
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So, Soft Structure with Jeff, and this is the Rock Almanac with On This Week in Music History, where we highlight stories that went on in this particular week. 24th of August, 1966, The Doors, Jim Morrison, The Doors, began recording their self-titled debut album that we got their feature in, which we did there, the extended version of the single Light My Fire, 7 minutes and 36 seconds. Both the single and the album have been included into the Grammy Hall of Fame. Now, also on This Week in Music History, we're moving to the year 1970. The 25th of August, 1970 to be exact, Elton John played the first of ties on his American shows, which was at the Troubadour. In the set, it included things like Your Song, a Border Song, or Take Me to the Pilot, and a cover of the Rolling Stones' Honky Tonk Women. This Los Angeles show kicked off 17 dates for Elton John and the US tour, and the audience had things like, or people like, Quincy Jones and Don Henley. Also did Skyline Pigeon. What I was going to highlight here is the fact that several artists made it first in America. Not by much, maybe a month or two, maybe up to a year. But artists like The Police and ELO and Dire Straits were amongst that category of artists that first made it in America and then made it back into the UK. So what we're going to do now is give you Elton John and Take Me to the Pilot.

These are the albums for Elton John, absolutely brilliant. Empty Sky and the Elton John album. Fabulous stuff there. Take Me to the Pilot, playing right here, Elton John, on the Rock Almanac. Right, third of our stories, 25th of August 2014. Led Zeppelin's Whole Lotta Love was voted the greatest guitar riff of all time. Second were Guns N' Roses with Sweet Child of Mine. And third, along the way, was Smoke on the Water by Deep Purple. So we'll give you this from the Rock Almanac here.

Ah.

0: skipping the after to the quiz. Hopefully, you managed to get a 3 out of 3. Question number one was a lyric on the Soft Rock Show. The line I gave you, "You brought me fame and fortune." It's a Queen song, but which one? "We Are the Champions" was the answer. Question number two might have caught you out here. "Don't Look Back" is a single and an album by which American rock band? Yeah, the band are called Boston. And question number three, the three-way chance on this one. The Jackson 5 had 4 number one US singles in the same year, but was it 1970, 1971, or 1972? So was it 1970, 71, or 72? The answer, 1970. So if you got that, give yourselves a nice little pat on the back, and we'll do it for you there. More from the Rock Almanac shortly.
1: It's the Rock Almanac, this week in music history, with Rockin' Jeff Dorsett.

as far as the Rob Almanac is concerned. Now, this has got to be the weirdest story that we're going to give you this particular show. On the 25th of August 2009, Bob Dylan revealed during a recording an interview that he was speaking to a number of car companies about the voice of navigation systems, and he wanted to be that one. The 68-year-old said he thought it'd be a good idea for drivers to hear his voice there saying, turn left here, turn right there. Right, the Rock Almanac, here's a great story. 26th of August 2007, the Rolling Stones concluded their Bigger Bang World Tour. It was the final show, and it took place at the London O2 Arena. It was the largest tour of their career, and grossed, get this, $560 million. It surpassed the 1994 tour, the Voodoo Lounge Tour. Great stuff.

love it there. Big Bang Tour, Rolling Stones. Now, I've been reading a great book here on the story of Nirvana. I mean, they came out of nowhere in Seattle, and within a year they were the biggest band in the world. But at the same time, the 27th of August 1991, Seattle rockers Pearl Jam released their debut album called 10. It actually got them so many Grammy nominations, including Best Rock Song and Best Rock Performance as well. Do you know, over time, it actually got them 13 platinum copies of that particular album. So I'll tell you what we thought we'd do. We'll play a live.

taken from the album 10, that is the wonderful Pearl Jam. And we played you there, Jeremy. Right, last of our stories here on the Soft Rock Show. We're going to the Rock Almanac. 29th of August 1994, Oasis released their debut album, Definitely Maybe. It was the fastest selling debut album of all time. Had on songs like Live Forever, Supersonic, and the song we're going to be playing, Cigarettes and Alcohol. 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

Oasis and Cigarettes and Alcohol from Definitely Maybe in 94. That's about where we've got to leave it. 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

0: Hi, folks. This is Ken Michaels. 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Catch two back-to-back hours of The Beatles' Every Little Thing with me, Ken Michaels, every Thursday from 4 to 6 p.m. UK time, only here on the station for great moments and great music, Mersey Radio.
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David Morales sampled that, didn't he, in 1991 for his song Needing You. Also covered by First Choice, but there's the original and the best, in my opinion. Rare Pleasure and Let Me Down Easy, kicking off this week's 70s Soul, Funk and Disco show with me, Adie Crampton, which again, unfortunately, is tinged with sadness. Last week, we remembered the lovely Ruby Andrews, who sadly passed away. This week, Janie Bradford's left us. Bless her. If Janie's not a name you're familiar with, she was 14 years old when she wrote Motown Records' first million-selling song, Money, performed by Barrett Strong. She also wrote Too Busy Thinking About My Baby for Marvin Gaye, and she wrote for the Supremes, and for Smokey Robinson, and for Gloria Jones. And in honour of a lovely lady, I'm going to be replaying an interview I did with her back in 2018 as my celebrity chat this week. So looking forward to reliving that moment. And while we're talking about passings, we also heard of the death of Benny Lattimore last weekend. Bless him. This is one of my favourite songs from him. Something About You on the 70s Soul, Funk and Disco Show.

That's such a beautiful example of Southern Soul, don't you think? Betty Swan and Kiss My Love Goodbye right here on the 70s Soul, Funk and Disco show with a very young Randy Brown on the way. In fact, he was that young when he recorded this coming record. He was still using his Sunday name of Randolph on New York's Nine Chains record label. But first, over to Birmingham, Alabama for Sam Dees.

the lovely bloke that was, Randy Brown, right here on the 70s Soul Funk and Disco Show, recorded in 1975. It ain't what it used to be. Now, for my celebrity chat this week, it's a recording of the interview that I did with Janie Bradford in 2018, who sadly passed away just the other day. And to introduce the interview, I'm going to play Rene Greer's version of the Barrett Strong record that put Janie's songwriting skills on a world stage.

0: And so, on the line from sunny California, Janie Bradford, a Motown songwriter for 25 years. Janie, welcome to England.
1: Well, welcome to you, and welcome to Beverly Hills.
0: Thank you very much. So, I mean, I said Motown songwriter. You were with Motown for 25 years, all the way.
1: With Motown from day one.
0: Yeah, fantastic. I mean, how did that all start? No, start off with, how did it start for you as a songwriter?
1: Well, for me, it started through my sister, who was also a singer, local singer there, and she and Jackie Wilson worked together a lot.
0: Wow.
1: So when he got out his hit record, Repetite, he came and invited her to see down to see his show and hear him sing his hit record.
0: Mm-hmm.
1: And I begged, he was a friend of ours, so I begged him, could I go? He said, no, you're too young. But I was tall as I am now. I'm 5'8", and I was just that tall at 14. So I said, well, I can put on some of my sister's clothes and look older. And I kept on until he finally relented, because I wanted to meet this songwriter. In my mind, the songwriter was the celebrity. Jackie wasn't a celebrity because we knew him. You know how that goes. Somebody, they're just part of the gang. And we got there, and I met Mr. Gordy, and he was just a normal man. But at 14, I don't know what I thought a songwriter or a celebrity should look like. So I was kind of disappointed, and I told him, well, if you can write songs, I can write songs better than you can any day. But only a brash kid would do something like that. So he really came by my house later to listen to some of my songs, which I had none because I'd never written songs. But I was always a portrait writer for the school board. I'd hang my portrait all over the school board.
0: Uh-huh.
1: And I had a notebook full of lyrics. Well, they were words at that time. I didn't even know the term lyrics. And I went and got them. I said, here are my words. So to make a long story short, in a couple of months, he turned my words into songs into Jackie Wilson's Lonely Teardrop album. So that's how all that got started, pre-Motown.
0: Fantastic. Because you wrote two songs for Jackie Wilson, didn't you, on that LP?
1: Yeah.
0: Brilliant. So you've told me that you introduced yourself to Berry Gordy and made such an impression on him that he came to look at your writings. And you, well, you turned up trumps, didn't you? Money. That must be one of the biggest tracks that Motown ever produced.
1: If you recall, at that time, the beginning didn't have to make such big impression because he wasn't the Berry Gordy he is now.
0: Uh-huh.
1: So he was just looking for some songs. So it was an easy sell at that time. Came along at the right time.
0: And I say, mm-hmm. Money has been covered over 200 times. That's got to be a testament to the quality of the track. I mean, the Beatles did it, and the Rolling Stones did it, and, well...
1: And everybody
0: did
1: go on and on and on with the names I've forgotten.
0: Lovely. So, I mean, you were in at Motown from the very start, as you say, and that must have been an exciting time, because you're also credited for naming the Supremes. When they changed the name from the Primettes, you came up with that?
1: Yeah.
0: Fantastic.
1: Yeah.
0: Good stuff. So, of all the songwriters, you were with Motown for 25 years as a songwriter, you must have written with some big names, some lovely people. Berry Gordy,
1: well, they're big now, but they were just people hanging, songwriters hanging around trying to make it at that time. So, yeah, I wrote just about with, you name them, I wrote with them. I never liked to team up like a lot of them did at Motown. I would like to be free to write with whomever.
0: Right.
1: And basically that's what happened, except for Popcorn.
0: Oh,
1: Richard
0: right.
1: Wallace.
0: Yes, yes.
1: Have you heard of him?
0: Yes, of course.
1: I teamed up with Popcorn for a while.
0: So, I mean, do you prefer to write solo or as part of a team?
1: I preferred the freedom of writing with whomever needed a hit or whoever they were working with at the time.
0: Yeah, and, I mean, when you say whoever needed a hit, does that mean that you wrote with a particular group in mind? Like if Berry came along and said, I need a Supremes record or Marv Johnson?
1: Well, oftentimes that did happen. They were working on somebody's album, and you needed a few more songs for that album, or whatever was going on at the time.
0: Yeah, because I mean, you wrote some big songs for Motown. I mean, Marvin Gaye, "Too Busy Thinking About My Baby." That's another track that's been covered so many times. Great record.
1: That was with Norman Whitfield.
0: You also wrote for Marv Johnson, "Gonna Give Her All the Love I Got." Of course, that was covered to great effect by Jimmy Ruffin.
1: Early on, that was the very beginning.
0: Yeah.
1: I wrote with Marv.
0: Yeah, Great. Your Motown career carried on through the 70s, and you were writing for Gloria Jones, Smokey Robinson, the Supremes.
1: Yeah, Gloria Jones, we worked together once the company transitioned to California. That's when I teamed up with Gloria and wrote a few songs with her.
0: You mentioned the West Coast office. Is that what took you from Motown across to the West Coast? Because you now live in California,
1: yeah,
0: don't you?
1: Well, over half of the company moved to L.A. when the company moved, followed the company. But when they said we were going to L.A., that was right up my alley, because every year when I took a vacation or through the year, I went to California, to Los Angeles.
0: Right.
1: And when they were actually moving there, I said, oh, just one long vacation, I'm gone. So I loved the move. But the whole move itself was different, because Detroit was the beginning.
0: Yeah.
1: And in the beginning, where everybody knows everybody and the whole thing. But once we got to L.A., it was big business, big buildings. You're one segment of the company's on one floor, one's on the other, and sometimes you never visit the other floor. You don't even know who's up there working there, nor their name. So
0: yeah, I mean, that must be something must have been lost there, because it's nice to work as a small team. When you were at Motown in Detroit, then you were sort of like contained in one house, weren't you? And everybody was coming in. It must have
1: been
0: really,
1: it was fun.
0: Really, it was fun.
1: You know, it was truly a family. It wasn't just a word family.
0: Yeah,
1: and it still is for the ones that's still here.
0: Yeah.
1: We still hang together. We still go out together.
0: Great.
1: They still come over to my house. I'm the cook. And holidays, you know, we crammed all in and just enjoying each other. We still do that.
0: Wonderful. And you've also found a rather unique way to give something to the community, haven't you? Tell me about the Heroes and Legends Scholarship Fund.
1: Well, again, that was born at Motown. I sat next door to the guy who would listen to the kids' songs and decide whether he would take them in or not into the publishing. And a lot of times I would hear through the wall, and he would turn some of the children down, and I would say, well, that song could have been saved if he would say, well, you need to start off with the chorus to catch them first, or you need to put the title in there a little more to give it an identity, or you need to change the melody. And I just went on and on of the things that could have happened. I said, well, when I get a chance, I'm going to help these kids. And being a Gemini, the other mind stepped in and said, well, when you get a chance, when was that going to be? You just got to start helping them. So I did. I just started that very year. And then being from Motown, the Mary Wilson one was my first honoree. Mm-hmm. And I used the people that I knew to draw other people in, you know, to buy tickets and ads and monies and stuff for the scholarship. So from day one, we just kept rolling. And the magazine, like you say, that I created, it sponsors the Heroes and Legends event, which we call the Hell Awards.
0: Yeah, and that's the Entertainment Connection magazine, isn't it?
1: Yes, uh-huh.
0: Great, and that's promoting new music?
1: Yes.
0: Good stuff. So, how do you occupy your time now? I mean, I know you've got your magazine and you're organising the Heroes and Legends Scholarship Fund. Are you? What else do you do? Do you do things for pleasure? Are you still writing?
1: I write on occasion, but not like I did when I was with Motown. Naturally, your songs had somewhere to go.
0: Yeah.
1: Now, just about all the writers, artists, are writers, or they are rappers. Which I cannot write rap.
0: Oh, no.
1: My grandson is always asking me to help him write a rap song. I said, baby, I can't even speak that language. I can't help you do that. But, sometime I get an idea and it just won't leave me alone and I have to put it down.
0: Janie, thank you so much for giving me this interview, and I wish you well in your future ventures, and I look forward to talking to you soon. Thank you.
1: You're so welcome, Matt. Thank you for calling.

Chantal Curtis from 1979, who was a French-Tunisian singer. And she came to a rather sticky end, you know, in the very early 80s, because she was killed by an assassin's bullet meant for her boyfriend. Oh, dear. This is Beverly Crosby on the 70s Soul Funk and Disco Show with a fabulous song from Jesse James coming up next.

0: baby. Don't you think it's about time we had some fun?
1: Yeah.
0: All work and no play is no good for anyone.

He is such a lovely bloke, you know, Jesse James. I had the pleasure of interviewing him just a few years ago. And of course, I asked him how he got his stage name, because his real name is James McClelland. And he said that when he first started performing, he went to an open mic night in his local town, and the guy waiting to introduce him to go on stage said, "What's your name, boy?" He says, "James McClelland." He says, "What?" He says, "James McClelland." He says, "What? I can't pronounce that. I'll just call you Jesse James." And the rest, as they say, is history.

Lou Ragland on the 70s Soul, Funk and Disco show. And people of a certain generation may just remember when Lou Ragland came to the UK as part of Edwin Starr's Rick Tick Review, which also featured Al Kent and Pat Lewis and JJ Barnes. They played Hinckley Leisure Centre, they played Manchester Ritz and my own Nottingham Palais. If you were there, you'll know what a fabulous evening that was. Lou Ragland on the 70s Soul, Funk and Disco show. Now then, I've got

as a lapsed brass player myself, I just love the way that trumpet floats through that song so lazily. Wonderful. Edie Leatherwood and Make It Last right here on the 70s Soul, Funk and Disco show. We've got Millie Jackson kicking off hour two. And to take us there, here's Skip Mahoney, but probably not the one you're expecting.

the enigma that is Millie Jackson with the original version of a song made rather more famous by Ace Spectrum. That's Don't Send Nobody Else, kicking off hour two of the 70s Soul, Funk and Disco show for this week. If you missed hour one, then you missed a chat, well, a recording of a chat with the dear departed Janie Bradford, former Motown songwriter. But you can listen to that again on my website, which is shinyl.co.uk, shinyl.co.uk. In this hour, we've still got that new release of the week. It's two previously unreleased sides from the newcomers, courtesy of Creative Soul Records. The first side is I'm Afraid of Losing You, with a flip called Soul Children. That'll come along in around 30 minutes' time. Right now, got to Eighth Day on the way, Prince Philip Mitchell as well. This is Leroy Hudson.

From the record label that brought us artists like Chairman of the Board and Freda Payne, there's Eighth Day on Detroit's Invictus record label, and You Gotta Crawl on the 70s Soul, Funk and Disco show with me, A.D. Crampton. And quite often when I get my interviews, it's because I'm in front of the person, and the best way to do that is at one of their concerts, because quite often after they finish performing, they'll come down and enjoy the atmosphere and maybe even enjoy the following artist. And that's exactly the sort of thing that happens at the Blackpool International Soul Festival. So imagine my delight when I heard Prince Philip Mitchell was coming to perform in 2016, I think it was 17, and along with lots of other artists. Great venue, great event if you've never been, by the way. And I was so disappointed when his doctor told him he wasn't allowed to fly. So I've always considered him as one that got away.

Donny Gerard, a Canadian soul singer who used to be in a band called the Poppy Family, alongside Terry Jacks of Season in the Sun fame. There we go, that's cool. He's always somewhere around on the 70s soul, funk and disco show. Don't know too much about Donny Gerard, but I do know a little bit more about David Ruffin, and he's next.

the fabulous Tavares with the even more fabulous Freda Payne on lead vocals. I want to see you soon on the 70s Soul, Funk and Disco show. And if you're fortunate enough to live anywhere near Hollywood, California, Freda is going to be playing live at the Catalina Jazz Club on the 26th of September. So there you go. Date for your diary. Now that-

There's something I've been meaning to say to you for quite a while. Cause you know, you're the best thing that's ever happened to me.

There's a band called The Majors from Philadelphia, who'd been formed in the late 50s and also recorded as The Versatiles and The Premiers. There they are in 1977 with their version of a classic Jackie Wilson song. Now, talking of great versions of classic songs, I've got pleasure with their cover of a Maria Muldaur classic. Coming up in just a moment, right now, the lovely lady that is Margie Joseph.

They've recently started performing again, you know, Pleasure. Nate Phillips and Michael Hepburn have had a bit of a ring around the other guys in the band and convinced them to get together and pick up their instruments. Wonderful. Long may that continue. I'm Eddie Crampton. This is 2 hours of 70s soul, funk and disco. And next up is my brand new release of the week. It's two previously unreleased sides from the newcomers featuring Randy Brown. I'm going to play both sides in just a moment and then I'll tell you where you can get your copy.

two great sides on 145, courtesy of Creative Soul Records. And as you can imagine, limited press means there's not very many of them left. So if you'd like to get a copy, then you need to go to their website and order direct. And you can do that at Creative Soul Co. 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Good luck in getting one. Next up, I've got the fabulous song from a very young Denise Williams. In fact, she was still recording under a maiden name, Denise Chandler.

Love that song. And it's hardly surprising that it's still getting mainstream play across here in the UK 50 years on. Cheryl Bedell and giving it all to you on the 70s Soul, Funk and Disco Show. I'm Aidy Crampton, and one band still enjoying the Carolina Beach Circuit is the Embers. Craig Woolard is the lead singer, and this is a Northern Soul favourite called Watch Out Girl.

They were a studio project run by Patrick Adams and his then wife Christine Wiltshire, where they would gather in musicians, studio musicians and backing singers, and Patrick would write and produce and arrange, and when they cut enough tracks then they'd put it out as an album under whatever title they decided. And in that case it was Caress and Brand New Love. Another example was Magnetic Touch. This is Nothing to It.

Isn't that such a great song? Bobby Sheen, something new to do on the 70s Soul, Funk and Disco show. One more song to take us to the top of the hour, and it's from LTD. Whatever you're doing this week, wherever you're going, be good, play nice, and please don't touch that dial. There is so much more great music coming straight out.

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3: Hey, very warm welcome along to this week's edition of the A to Z of UK hits. I'm Richard Todd here on your number one station. Thanks for joining us. The programme that looks back over the UK singles charts from when they first began back in 1952, bringing you up to date and playing the hits alphabetically from A to Z. Once again, all our songs start with the letter P this week. And we start in 1961.
1: When you do oldies, you gotta do them right. And we like to get things right all the time. On the A to Z of hits, with Richie on your radio.

0: number one in 1988, and the song that put Eddie Reader and Fairground Attraction on the map. There's Perfect, and we got underway this week with a song that peaked at number 26 in 1961 from Danny Peppermint. It was called The Peppermint Twist. This is the A to Z of UK Hits, and we've got the Lightning Seeds playing now.
1: See the rivers filled with rain, I wish it could be.

Simply called Perfect, there's the Lightning Seeds. It was from 1995 and it peaked at number 18. There's another song called Perfect now. This one by PJ and Duncan, a.k.a. Ant and Dec.

It peaked at number 16 in the UK charts in 1995. Perfect from PJ and Duncan on this week's A to Z of UK hits. Next stop, 2015, for a song called Perfect. This one from One Direction.

There's the song that went to number one in the UK charts late 2017. Everyone was wondering what the Christmas number one would be, but that stayed at number one, Christmas 2017. Ed Sheeran and Perfect, wrapping up the Perfect songs. Also One Direction, PJ and Duncan, The Lightning Seeds and Fairground Attraction on the A to Z of UK hits. Perfect Bliss from Belfire from 2001. Coming up after The Beautiful South, their number two hit in 1998 was this, Perfect 10.

She's a perfect 10, but she wears a 12. Baby, keep a little 2 for me. She could be sweet 16, busting out of the seams, and still love in the first degree.

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1: Lou Reed's version of Perfect Day was never a hit in the UK, but a couple of covers were. Duran Duran reached number 18 with their version in 1995. And then a couple of years later, number one for Children in Need, various artists, including Tom Jones and Heather Small, and a whole host of others, and their version of Perfect Day. Welcome back to the A to Z of UK Hits, 2001, our next stop, Perfect Gentleman, his Wyclef Jean.
2: Drop a beat.

from the year 2001. That's more like it. There's Wyclef Jean. That is called Perfect Gentleman. You're listening to the A to Z of UK hits. I'm Richard Todd on your number one station. Okay, time now for Simply Red. This is Perfect Love.

Martin McCutcheon, Tiffany from EastEnders. Number one in 1999, her debut solo single. She was in a band before that and before she found fame in EastEnders. That's Perfect Moment, Perfect Love, Simply Red before that on the A to Z of UK hits. It's 1984 now, Lloyd Cole and the Commotions. This is called Perfect Skin.

Jonas Blue featuring J.D. Cooper, number two in 2016 with that track. It's called Perfect Strangers. Thank you very much for your company. Don't be a stranger next week. We'll back with more A to Z of UK hits. Oh, Pips time already. Leave you with this one. Just missed out on the big places in the top 40 in 1981. Kiki Dee, the follow-up to her single Star. I'll leave you with this. It's Perfect Timing.

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1: 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Stand clear of the doors, please.

0: 감사합니다. Thank you very much indeed. Thank you. Good evening, ladies, gentlemen, children. Welcome to the Generation Game. Nice to see you. To see you.
1: All the years I've been starting this program with these daft TV themes, I can't believe I've never used the Generation Game before.

Still waiting. Cheerful. A veritable bunch of artists in the birthday file include Edwin Collins, Jean-Michel Jarre, Elvis Costello, Hugh Cornwell, David Soul and Michael Jackson. The Steve Bishop Oldie comes from a group who toured in the mid-80s with the likes of Alexander O'Neill and Suzanne Vega, but never quite got the recognition they deserved. And what do you get when you cross a smooth Spanish crooner and a Geordie megastar? The 90s choice in about an hour and a half, that's what. And stalled at two is 1963 and 1976.

Well, they weren't a bad bunch to start off with, were they? Mungo Jerry, Dave Davis, Buzz Cox, and the boss, Bruce Springsteen. Welcome along. It's only me just playing a load of old nonsense here, really, and still at two records as well.

July 1976, Doctor Who got to number two with a little bit more held off by Elton John and Kiki D. Remember that long, hot summer? Don't Go Breaking My Heart. November 63, before that, for The Searchers at two with Sugar and Spice, kept from the number one position by Jerry and the Pacemakers with You'll Never Walk Alone. That's this week's stalled at two.

Beach Boys and Breakaway. Can you still get Breakaway biscuits? It's been nice, and dunk them in your tea. A marvellous birthday file awaits us, and it's coming up after this.

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Roger Greenaway, OBE, the first of many names, born on the 23rd of August. He came from Bristol, born there in 1938. Record producer and songwriter whose collaborations include Roger Cook and Tony Burrows. Cook and Greenaway were the first UK songwriting partnership to be awarded successive Ivor Novello Awards. They recorded as David and Jonathan, and they wrote Lovers of the World Unite and took it to number 7 in the charts in September 1966. Edwyn Collins, born in Edinburgh, 23rd of August 1959. Musician, producer and record label owner. He was lead singer of 80s post-punk group Orange Juice and went on to have a solo career as well. His 1994 record, A Girl Like You, was a worldwide hit, and Rip It Up did okay for Orange Juice, getting to number 8 in April 1983.

Hats off to you if you remember that version. Remembering Vicky Brown, who was born Victoria Haysman in Liverpool, 1940, 23rd of August. Sadly died at an early age in 1991. She was a pop, rock and contemporary classical singer who was a member of the Vernon's Girls in the early 60s. She was married to Joe Brown and mum to singer Sam Brown. She also charted as a member of 70s vocal group The Seashells and backing J.J. Barry on his 1976 number one single No Charge. There she was with her sister Mary Partington as The Seashells, covering Leslie Gore's Maybe I Know, and that got to number 32 in September 1972. Rick Springfield was born Richard Lewis Springthorpe in New South Wales, Australia, 23rd of August 1949. Actor, singer-songwriter and musician whose solo record Jessie's Girl topped the Australian and American charts in 1981. It also earned him a Grammy for Best Male Performance. For whatever reason, it had much less impact here, eventually making number 43 in April 1984.

Vicky Leandros, who arrived in this world as Vasiliki Papathanasiou. I spent all day yesterday practicing that, and I feel quite proud of myself. Born in Corfu, 1949, on the 23rd of August, singer known internationally for representing Luxembourg in a couple of Eurovision Song Contests, and remained a popular entertainer around the world. She was involved in Greek politics for a while, mid-2000s, becoming deputy mayor of Piraeus. Come what may, stalling at number two for her in May 1972. Here's a classic coming up, 24th of August. Mason Williams, born in Abilene in Texas. Among his impressive list of achievements include comedy writer, lyricist and poet with several books published. As a guitarist, it's well this timeless classic that will forever remain in the memory. Getting to number nine in October 1968, Classical Gas.

could only be Jean-Michel Jarre, really, couldn't it? Born in Lyon, 1948, 24th of August. French composer, performer, musician and producer. He's a pioneer of the electronic, ambient and new age genres. He's organised outdoor concert spectaculars of his music, featuring lights, laser displays and fireworks. Long overdue a return to these shores, I think. Come on, Jean, sort it out. Best known for his Oxygen Part 4, I chose something from his Rendezvous LP. That was Fourth Rendezvous, and the single got to number 65 in September 1986. Happy birthday to James Warren, who was born in Bristol on the 25th of August 1951. Singer and bassist with new wave synth band The Corgis, writing many of their songs and still performing and recording today. Back to August 1979, getting to number 13. It's this one, If I Had You.

Got to play it in its entirety, haven't I? Gene Simmons, he was born Chaim Vitz in Haya in Israel, 25th of August 1949. Bass guitarist, singer-songwriter, producer, actor, TV and radio personality as well. He shares vocal duties for Kiss, the rock band he co-formed in the early 70s, famous for their face paint and stage outfits. He co-lead vocals with Paul Stanley on Kiss's cover of God Gave Rock and Roll to You Too. This was used in the film Bill and Ted's Bogus Journey, and here it got to number 4 in January 1992.

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2: Yes.

2:10. That's very short, but very sweet. Thank you for that, Elvis Costello, who was born Declan McManus in Paddington, West London, 25th of August, 1954. Musician, singer-songwriter and record producer, associated with the first wave of British punk and new wave movement of the 70s. He worked with his band The Attractions for the best part of a decade before going solo. He was a UK chart regular for 25 years. New Amsterdam deserved a better placing, only getting to number 36 in June 1990. Rob Halford, who was born in Sutton Coldfield, West Midlands, 25th of August 1951, lead vocalist of heavy metal band Judas Priest, with his powerful and wide-ranging operatic style and trademark leather and studs image, just like Butch the Dog out of the Sooty Show from years ago. He was inducted into the Rock and Roll Hall of Fame in 2022. Take on the World was their first hit, got to number 14, February 79.

Remembering Willie DeVille, who was born in Stamford, Connecticut, 25th of August 1950, died back in 2009, vocalist and guitarist with Mink DeVille, a house band at the historic New York nightclub CBGB's during the era American punk was born. Their only UK hit, Spanish Stroll, got to number 20 here in September 1977. On to the 27th of August, happy birthday Glenn Matlock, who, like Elvis Costello, was born in Paddington, but in 1956, bass guitarist in the original Sex Pistols lineup, and his own band as well, Rich Kids. More recently, he's been touring as a member of Blondie, playing guitar for them. He wrote Rich Kids' only charting hit, brilliantly titled Rich Kids, number 24, February 1978.

Mustn't forget them. Right at the end, 28th of August, Hugh Cornwell's birthday. He was born in Tufnell Park in North London, 1949. Vocalist and guitarist with punk rock new wave band The Stranglers. They've had 12 top 20 hits, and Cornwell has had 3 minor solo hits as well. Strange Little Girl, number 7 for The Stranglers in August 1982. David Soul, he was born 28th of August as well in Chicago, 1943, as David Solberg. He died a couple of years ago. Singer and actor who starred in the American 70s cop show Starsky and Hutch and had 5 top 20 singles and 2 top 10 albums in the UK, keeping his popularity intact by extensively touring around the world and taking to stage in plays as well. Getting to number 1 for 3 weeks in October 1977 was Silver Lady.

Happy birthday, Eddie Reader. Sure, she's finished there. She was born Sardinia Reader in Glasgow, 29th of August 1959. Known for her work fronting 80s group Fairground Attraction with their number one hit Perfect and her subsequent solo career. She has 3 Brit Awards and topped the album charts as well. She also tours with Jaws Holland. From Fairground Attraction's debut LP, First of a Million Kisses, that had that massive, huge number one track Perfect. And at the other end of the spectrum, it had that song, A Smile in a Whisper, a number 75 single for 1 week in November 1988. Let's remember Michael Jackson now, who was born in Gary, Indiana, 29th of August 1958. He died back in 2009, the 8th child of the Jackson family, and was the king of pop, regarded as one of the most significant cultural figures of the 20th century, notwithstanding the controversy that surrounded his later life. His Thriller LP is the best-selling album of all time, and his record sales across his entire career are reckoned to be in excess of 750 million. Wow, that is some going. He collected 13 Grammys as well. The Love You Save, a number 7 hit for the Jacksons in August 1970.

It's a very interesting Steve Bishop oldie to come. But before that, Leonard Bernstein would have been 106 this week if he could have hung around. And Keith Moon, drummer of The Who, he would have been a lot older as well if he wasn't very dead. And Wayne Osmond as well, who left us a couple of years ago. As did Dinah Washington, who was born Ruth Jones in Alabama, 29th of August, 1924. The self-proclaimed Queen of the Blues. She certainly had some voice. Originally a jazz vocalist, she went on to perform and record many different styles before her untimely death at the age of just 39 in 1963. Back to December 61. Only getting to number 35, this deserved to be higher. September in the Rain.

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Though spring is here, to me it's still September.

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2: And now to the mists of time.

Another one from my obscure box of 80s stuff that's drawn blank faces around here. View from the Hill, that was a 3-stroke 5-piece soul jazz funk act of the mid 80s. Signed to EMI, they released their first full album In Time, following critical acclaim while on indie labels. Crossing many musical styles, it appealed to a niche audience. Stuart Levine, who had produced The Crusaders and Simply Red, was brought in to work on it, as was Pete Wingfield of 18 with a Bullet fame. Two minor charting singles appeared from it. There was I'm No Rebel and that one, No Conversation. 3 weeks in the top 75 and peaking at number 58 in July 1986. They went on to tour with Suzanne Vega and Alexander O'Neill, but they have yet to trouble our charts since. I reckon that would have stumped a few of you. The Steve Bishop Oldie, View from the Hill, and that was No Conversation.

Welcoming aboard Coconut Airways Flight 3722 to Bridgetown, Barbados. We will be flying at an height of 32,000 feet and at an airspeed of approximately 600 miles per hour. Refreshments will be served after takeoff. Kindly fasten your safety belts and refrain from smoking until the airspeed.

Barbados. I'll do well to get to the beach at Herne, Barbados. Typically tropical. Number one, 1975. And before that, The Who, because I felt bad leaving Keith Moon out of the birthday farm. You know, I've got this Nice in the 90s feature. Well, this song is very, very, very, very, very nice. In fact, it's even nicer than that.

Don't just fade that out like that. It's not me. It's got to end, isn't it? Sting wrote that as a tribute to Ben Linder, an American civil engineer who was killed by the Contras in 1987 while working on a hydroelectric project in Nicaragua. But it's such a powerful yet understated song, however you interpret the lyrics. Julio Double Glazius thought enough of it to record a version himself and even get Sting in to strum and sing along as well. He recorded it for his duets album called Crazy, where he duets with many different artists like Art Garfunkel and Dolly Parton. Released as a single, Fragile was a number 53 in November 1994 and yo-yoed around the lower reaches of the chart into 1995. My nice from the 90s, Julio Iglesias, with an awful lot of Sting in there as well. And that was Fragile. Fragile, even. Put my teeth in.

Junior Campbell and the Tremolos. Even the bad times are good. oldrecordclub@hotmail.co.uk. When I get in touch, and you'll find me on Facebook as well. Just look up Steve Bishop, Old Record Club. For Richard, wanted me to fit in a Bread track. So from the Guitar Man album. Going to finish this week with Yours for Life. Thanks for your company. See you same time, same place next week.

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3: Hello, hello, and welcome again to The Beatles' Every Little Thing. I'm Ken Michaels, and this is the Beatles show that covers all the recorded works of the Beatles, group and solo, from their beginnings right up to the present. From big hits to album cuts and deep tracks, even some rarities thrown in, this show includes it all. And for a sneak peek of what lies ahead this time, we'll hear a pair of songs from Paul McCartney's album from 2026, The Boys of Dungeon Lane, plus a Beatlesque song, and a thematic set that's something special. Emphasis on the word something. Ready to dive right in? I say let's do it right now, starting with this George Harrison song from the Beatles album Rubber Soul, here on Every Little Thing.

0: Yeah, always loved that song, Ringo Starr with Snookeroo, written by Elton John and Bernie Taupin on the Beatles' Every Little Thing. That's taken off Ringo's 1974 album, Goodnight Vienna. Elton, the hottest artist in music at that time, teamed up with both Ringo for that song and with John Lennon for two songs off his Walls and Bridges album, including John's number one single in the U.S., Whatever Gets You Through the Night. The Beatles, and There Is a Place, was also in the mix, taken from their debut album, Please Please Me. We also heard Cafe on the Left Bank from Paul McCartney and his band Wings off the group's album, London Town. The song was based on Paul's memory of taking a trip to Paris with John Lennon in 1961, part of which involves seeing TVs and shop windows and seeing Charles de Gaulle with his kepi hat making a speech. The song had the classic Wings lineup, including Denny Lane and Jimmy McCulloch on guitars, Jimmy on lead, and Joe English on drums. We heard George Harrison with Don't Let Me Wait Too Long from his chart-topping album in the U.S., Living in the Material World. And George with the Beatles did his song If I Needed Someone off the album Rubber Soul. George said the song was inspired by the Byrds' recording of The Bells of Rhymney, and it proved to be the only song written entirely by Harrison that the Beatles ever performed live, as they did in 1966. Well, stay with us. Some Beatles-esque music is on board, along with a twofer from Paul's album The Boys of Dungeon Lane. Keep it here on The Beatles, Every Little Thing.
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0: All right, folks, time once again to test your knowledge on all things Beatles with today's Beatles trivia. And this time, it's in the form of two true or false statements. I'll give you two statements on anything dealing with the Fabs, and all you have to tell me for each one is whether it's true or false. Ready? First one. Based on the official records charts of the UK, Ringo Starr has never had a number one hit in his solo career in his native country. Is that true or false? Based on the official records charts of the UK, Ringo Starr has never had a number one hit in his solo career in his own country. Is that true or false? Second one, going by the group's core catalog from what was released through 1970, Her Majesty was the shortest song in the Beatles catalog. Is that true or false? Going by the Beatles core catalog, Her Majesty was the shortest song in the Beatles catalog. True or false? Think you have them both figured out? Come back in a few moments and we'll see how well you did. Hey, thanks for joining us. You're tuned to The Beatles, Every Little Thing. Ken Michaels here, and every now and then, we like to feature some Beatles music, meaning songs from other artists where there's an obvious Beatle influence. One of the most Beatles-influenced artists on the planet has been Jeff Lynne, along with his band ELO, the Electric Light Orchestra. You can tell through much of their music how the melodies and arrangements were heavily influenced by the Fabs, enough so that John Lennon once said about ELO in an interview from 1974, quote, "I call them son of Beatles, although they're doing things that we never did, obviously. I remember the statement they made when they first formed was to carry on from where the Beatles left off with Walrus. And they certainly did." End of quote. You'd have to feel happy for Jeff Lynne, who not only had tremendous success with ELO, but continued success as a producer for other artists as well. And beyond that, he helped produce the Beatles' reunion singles for Free as a Bird, Real Love, and Now and Then, plus getting to work with George for his Cloud Nine and Brainwashed albums, forming a group with George, Bob Dylan, Tom Petty, and Roy Orbison, the Traveling Wilburys, and working with Ringo on his album Time Takes Time, and Paul on his album Flaming Pie. Jeff fulfilled a lifelong dream working with the Beatles, and we feature one of his songs with ELO as a Beatles song. Here's Stepping Out, ELO on ELT.

0: On the Beatles, Every Little Thing, from one song named Stepping Out to another.
1: A one, a two, a one, two, three, four. This here's a story about a house husband who, you know, just has to get out of the house. He's been looking.

0: I'll be in before one or two or three.
1: John Lennon on The Beatles, Every Little Thing, as we feature two songs with, well, almost the same song title. We heard ELO as part of our Beatles feature doing the song Steppin' Out from their double album Out of the Blue from 1977. And we just heard John with his song, technically called I'm Steppin' Out, off the posthumous album Milk and Honey. And now, how about a pair of songs from Paul McCartney's album from 2026, The Boys of Dungeon Lane? The album was co-produced by Andrew Watt, known for his success with acts like Lady Gaga, Miley Cyrus, Justin Bieber, Pearl Jam, Iggy Pop, Ozzy Osbourne, and the Rolling Stones. Andrew even co-wrote some of the songs and played many instruments with Paul on the album, which has been praised for Paul's more introspective songs and a nostalgic look at his life, writing songs about George Harrison, Liverpool, and his parents. This first song is, to Paul, basically a rocker, but he's made it known the fact that it includes what is called in musical terms a Picardy third, meaning the song is written in a minor key but ends in a major key. A little musical lesson for you here on Every Little Thing.

0: Simply stunning. A beautiful song called Mama Gets By. Paul McCartney off his album The Boys of Dungeon Lane, here on The Beatles' Every Little Thing. In an interview he gave to Mojo magazine, Paul said this about the song. "That's just a flight of fantasy. I'm imagining this woman faced with this guy who seems a bit lazy. I'm making up two characters in a play. I'm messing around with them and thinking, well, what was she thinking? Why does she think that? It just turned into that song. You take bits of yourself, bits of the life you know, and that's what's interesting to me as a writer, writing about what is or what was or what could be." End of quote. An amazing song that closes that album. And before that, Paul did the song Come Inside. A little taste there from the album The Boys of Dungeon Lane. And I'm inviting you to come inside our next set, where I'll be promising you a little something. Stay right here. This is The Beatles' Every Little Thing. Now that you've had enough time to think it over, how well do you think you did with our pair of true and false statements on The Beatles? Let's find out the answers for both. First statement, Ringo Starr never had a number one hit in his solo career in his native England based on their official charts. That happens to be true. His biggest hit there was Back Off Boogaloo, which peaked at number two. Second statement, Her Majesty is the shortest song in the Beatles catalog. Also true. Her Majesty was a mere 23 seconds long, easily the group's shortest song on record. So both answers proved to be true. Hope you got them both right. And be sure to check out Beatles trivia on my website at kenmichaelsradio.com. For every contest, there are great Beatle prizes you can win as well. If that's not enough, you can even watch my Beatles trivia shows on my YouTube channel at Ken Michaels Radio. Many ways there to sharpen your Beatles knowledge. Until next time, I'm Ken Michaels.
1: 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I'm Ronnie Costello. 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
0: It's The Beatles, Every Little Thing. Thanks for being here. Ken Michaels with you for our final segment of the show, which is always a thematic set. This time we'll bring you a little something, meaning songs with something in the song title. Not just anything, but the actual word something in the song title. And we'll start with an obvious choice, a song that has everything going for it. A great bass line from Paul McCartney, although George Harrison complained that it was too busy for the song. Fantastic drumming from Ringo, in particular in the bridge of the song. Nice orchestration added by George Martin. An iconic guitar solo from George Harrison, and one of the greatest love songs ever written, which happened to be by George Harrison. And while it is true that the legendary Frank Sinatra mistakenly called this the greatest love song written by Lennon and McCartney, he wasn't the only legend unaware that George had wrote it. George appeared on a BBC Radio 1 program called Roundtable with Michael Jackson. And Michael told George he always thought the song was a Lennon-McCartney song. I guess even some of the biggest stars don't bother looking under the song title to see the songwriting credits. And here is that song we're talking about, a song that is truly something.

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1: On Every Little Thing, putting the finishing touches on our Something set. Songs with the word something in the song titles. That's Everybody's Got Something to Hide Except Me and My Monkey from the White Album. Before that, a really nice instrumental that paired George Harrison up with another legendary guitarist, Duane Eddy. Back in 1987, he released a self-titled album which included many star musicians like George, Paul McCartney, Jeff Lynne, John Fogerty, and Ry Cooder. With Paul, Duane recorded a new version of the instrumental Rockestra theme. And with George, there were two songs on the album. The one we heard was called Theme for Something Really Important. With Duane, of course, on guitar, George Harrison played the slide, and Jeff Lynne not only wrote and produced the song, but played keyboards, synthesizers, and bass. So Jeff appears twice in our show today. The other with George on it from this album was called The Trembler, which Duane Eddy co-wrote with Ravi Shankar. But the song we played was called Theme for Something Really Important. We heard That Would Be Something from Paul McCartney's first solo album, McCartney. Paul playing all the instruments on that song and the album. Paul's band Wings did the song Must Do Something About It from the mega-selling album Wings at the Speed of Sound from 1976. Great vocals on that song, but they didn't come from Paul. He let the drummer in the band, Joe English, do the lead vocals there, and he did a fantastic job. Kind of wish he got to sing lead on other Wing songs, but that was the only one where he was given the chance to do so. When the deluxe edition for the remaster for Wings at the Speed of Sound came out, it included a version with Paul doing the lead vocal. Good song, Must Do Something About It. And we kicked off the set with the classic George Harrison song from his Beatle days, Something. Along with Yesterday, it's proven to be one of the most covered songs in the Beatles catalog. And I hope you enjoyed our little set here, and I hope you thought it was something special. The Beatles' Every Little Thing was written, hosted, and produced by Ken Michaels. Special thanks for their help with today's show goes out to Jason DeSera and Scott O'Rourke. Special inspiration, Linda Creed. For questions, comments, and suggestions for the show, never hesitate to write to me at my email address, everylittlething@att.net. 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
2: Hello, hello, and welcome once again to The Beatles, Every Little Thing. I'm Ken Michaels, and this is the show that covers the entire body of work that is The Beatles, meaning not only all their classic group recordings, but their gigantic solo catalog as well. From the hits to the obscure, there's no telling what you might hear, as well as occasional cover versions of Beatles songs, and basically anything that has a Beatle connection can be heard on this show. This time out, you'll hear a tribute song to George Harrison, also a cover version of one of John Lennon's greatest love songs, and an entire set of little songs. That's songs that have the word little in the title. And there's plenty of those to pick from. Why don't we get things started with this fine rocker from Paul and Wings on The Beatles, Every Little Thing.

0: John Lennon on the Beatles' Every Little Thing with the song Only People from his 1973 album Mind Games. We heard a cover of John's classic love song, Love, which originally appeared on his Plastic Ono Band album. That cover comes from Beck off the compilation Sweetheart 2014 from the Concord Music Group and Hear Music. It's actually the fifth compilation in a series created on CD exclusively for Starbucks, but has also been made available at digital outlets. We heard the Beatles with You're Gonna Lose That Girl off their album Help. Apart from the great harmony work from the Beatles, the song also features Ringo playing bongos. Also, George Harrison with a gorgeous instrumental called Marwa Blues from the posthumous album Brainwashed, featuring stellar slide guitar work from George. The album itself had three people given credit as producers: George Harrison, Jeff Lynne, and George's son Danny. Jeff and Danny also play acoustic guitar on that song. And we started the show with Helen Wheels, a great rocker from Paul McCartney and Wings. In the U.S., the song was the first single chosen from the classic Band on the Run album. In the U.K., however, the song was strictly a single and not included on Band on the Run. Enough so that when the remaster for the album came out in 2010, Helen Wheels was strictly a bonus track on a CD that accompanied the special and deluxe editions. The name Helen Wheels was that of Paul's Land Rover, a play on the phrase Hell on Wheels, and the song described a trip taken on the route from Paul's Scottish farm on the way to London. When we come back, a member of the Beach Boys pays tribute to one of the Beatles, and we'll have a little Beatles set coming your way too. Keep it right here on The Beatles, Every Little Thing. Hey folks, Ken Michaels here with our Beatles trivia for today. How good are you with release dates and knowing the order in which certain Beatles records were released? That's what we'll test today in our game, What Happened First? I'll mention the titles of two singles or albums, and all you have to do is tell me which one was released first. Here we go. The first one, the U.S. single release for Yesterday. The second one, the U.S. single release for We Can Work It Out. The U.S. single releases for Yesterday and We Can Work It Out. Which one happened first?
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0: And we're back. Thanks for tuning in. This is The Beatles' Every Little Thing, and I'm Ken Michaels. In February of 2014, it marked the 50th anniversary of when the Beatles invaded America, with historic performances on the Ed Sullivan shows and their first few concerts here. It signaled the wave of what was to come with so many great British acts hitting it big in the States. To mark that occasion, Mike Love of the Beach Boys released a tribute song to George Harrison. It was actually written in 2004, inspired by the trip that the Beatles, Mike Love, and others took to India in 1968 to learn transcendental meditation with the Maharishi Mahesh Yogi. In Rolling Stone magazine, Mike Love was quoted as saying, "This being the 50th anniversary of the Beatles coming to America, I wanted to commemorate this incredibly significant trip we all took together to India at the Maharishi's invitation. It was enormously influential on all of us, especially George. The song is really sentimental for me and meant to honor George Harrison's remarkable contribution to music and how, in this one moment in time, we got together, as the song says, not for fortune or for fame, but for enlightenment." And here is that song, Pisces Brothers on Every Little Thing.

0: Ringo Starr with a song co-written by Stephen Stills off his Stop and Smell the Roses album that's called You've Got a Nice Way. The album itself included appearances from Paul and Linda McCartney, George Harrison, Lawrence Juber, Ron Wood, Al Cooper, Ray Cooper, and Herbie Flowers. Nice Way has Stephen Stills on lead guitar with its co-writer Mike Sturgis on rhythm guitar. We heard the Beatles with the George Harrison song Savoy Truffle, all about Eric Clapton's chocolate addiction, coming from the group's White Album. George got the title and some of the flavors of candies from a box of Macintosh's Good News chocolates, hence the line in the song, Man, you know it's good news. And we started the set with a George Harrison tribute song from Mike Love of the Beach Boys called Pisces Brothers. The song was released in February 2014 and was made available digitally. Coming up in just a few moments, we'll have a Beatles little set coming your way. What's that all about? Stick around and you'll find out. This is the Beatles, Every Little Thing. Stay right here. Ken Michael's back with our Beatle game, What Happened First? I gave you the titles of two Beatles singles as they pertain to their U.S. release dates. The songs were Yesterday and We Can Work It Out. You had to name the one that was released first. Now, I mentioned the U.S. release dates because Yesterday was not issued as a single in the U.K., but was a huge number one hit when released in America. The single, back with its flip side, Act Naturally, came out September 13, 1965. We Can Work It Out, along with its double A-side, Day Tripper, was issued December 6, 1965. We Can Work It Out was the bigger hit in America, topping the charts at number one, while Day Tripper also fared well, going as high as number five. So, both singles came out in 1965, 3 months apart, but it was Yesterday that came out first. If Yesterday was your answer, you figured out today's Beatles trivia. Till next time, I'm Ken Michaels.
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2: 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And if you happen to have any ideas of something you want featured on the website, as well as for this show, why not drop me a line at my email address? It's everylittlething@att.net. And speaking of little things, our final set of the show always has a theme to it. And this time, they're little songs, meaning that they have the word little in the title. Just for the fun of it, how many can you think of? You're about to hear some of them. There will be a few missing, and maybe we'll save them for a later show. But for now, we'll begin with a song that came out of a jam session from rehearsals that Paul McCartney had with Wings in July 1980. And it was built around a chord sequence that was lying around for a while. A month later, Paul made a demo of this song that was much slower than the release version. But it never ended up on a Wings album, as the group was ending its run. Instead, it appeared on Paul's album, Pipes of Peace. And here it is, Sweetest Little Show, on Every Little Thing.

0: That's the title from the members there in Sound of the Suburbs. That's about where we've got to leave it. Thanks very much for your company. Keep safe, keep well, and keep the requests coming in for things like Best of British and a classic album, and we'll get it for you there. Look after one another. 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
3: Well, hello there, my lovely country friends. How are you today? This is Dave Watkins. I am the presenter of the Country Mile. This is episode 434. Bringing you an hour of proper country music every single week. And sadly, this week we have to start on a very somber note with the passing of our legendary Dolly P just a few days ago. Wow, what a shame. I knew she'd been poorly for just a little while. Didn't realise it was going to happen right now. I thought I'd better start with a couple of her songs, not just the obvious ones that everybody is going to be playing this week. I always loved Coat of Many Colours. And Here You Come Again. Well, that was possibly one of her more poppy moments, wasn't it? But a song I don't think gets played enough. Dear Old Dolly. I think it's affected everybody since the news broke, but as I always say, when such sad moments come along in music, the music lives forever, and Dolly will live forever. So hopefully you don't mind me sharing a couple of her songs right away. Across the rest of this show, I've got a lot of brand new country releases. I've got the Big Country Question, a track from the album of the month, the final one for August from Alicia Blue, and the Two Grass section, of course. But just to finish off this little opening tribute to Dolly Parton, we're going to go back to 2020, a single I played at the time from Tori Martin, when she asked, "What would Dolly do?"

0: There from a Kentucky artist, Jordan Allen, a new name to me, I must admit, but if you're over there in the USA, you'll have seen him on season 27 of The Voice, and his latest song is called California Sunrise, which I thought was a pretty darn nice song to play for you there, because we've got to stay positive even on such a sad week. JordanAllenOfficial.com is his website. Before that, as I mentioned, from 2020, What Would Dolly Do? What she would say is, obviously, listen to the Country Mile, keep your pecker up, and listen to proper country music, wouldn't she? I'm sure she would. I can just pretend. And that was from Tori Martin. Hopefully we'll get a new song from her before too long. Talking of new songs, Zach Top has just released two brand new things. One of them is a bit slower. It's called Other Side of Hurting. I'll try and get that on in the next couple of weeks. But up next, The Other Side. This is called Good Girls and Cowgirls. It's just a bit of fun from Zach Top.
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0: This is Colton Dawson. You are hearing some proper country music on the Country Mile with Dave Watkins.
1: First of all, a massive thank you to Colton Dawson for recording that little liner for me there. You are listening to the Country Mile. This is Colton Dawson. Now, he is one of the massively uprising young artists keeping traditional country music alive. And he very kindly took some time out. He's travelling across America working very hard. And he did that for me. So we're best mates now, me and Colton. Keep an eye out for him. So, two songs. First of all, Zach Top with Good Girls and Cowgirls, one of two new songs alongside Other Side of Hurtin'. Both are available right now. And then the track from the album of the month for August, the final selection and my favourite track from the album, Alicia Blue, the album Country Desire, available from August the 28th and backwards again. I played it quite a few weeks ago, but just in case you missed it the first time, I thought I'd play it for you there. She's from Los Angeles. She's really good. And yeah, a bit of Dolly in the vocals. AliciaBlue.com if you want to go and find out lots more about her.

0: You're listening to The Country Mile with me, Dave. Hello to you from here in Devon, in the southwest of England, wherever you are today. Hopefully, you're okay. That is a song that's been out just a few weeks. It's from an artist from British Columbia in Canada. It's called Ben Click, K-L-I-C-K. His website is benclick.com. Please go and have a look to see what he's all about. And I'm Stronger Than This is a song that was sent to me kindly by my friend Pinky from Black Mountain Media and PR and all that kind of thing. Lovely lady. Modern country with a traditional twist. It makes his debut on this show. Ben Click. Let's see what else he does this year. I'll keep an eye on him, okay? And see if you can too. But now it's time for the big country question.
1: And now, on the Country Mile, it's time for the big country question.
0: So every week on the Country Mile, I ask you one question, and one question only, about the world of country music. I then give you a choice of three possible answers so everybody can have a go. And then if you get it right, you get three big Country Mile points to keep in your back pocket. One day, you never know, they might be useful. But if not, it's just that warm glow that you get for getting a question right on the show. Only one person to ask you a question about this week, Dolly Parton. And it's just a bit of fun, this one. So the question is, are you ready? What was Dolly's favourite thing to have on her birthday? To eat, we're talking about here. What was Dolly's favourite thing to eat on her birthday? Was it A, banana Foster? Was it B, chess pie? Or was it C, key lime pie? So what was Dolly's favourite thing to eat on her birthday? Because she didn't like the traditional birthday cakes. Was it A, a banana Foster? A B, a chess pie? Or a C, a key lime pie? And I'll give you the answer after we visited the world of bluegrass for this week's Two Grass section of the show.
2: 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Now it's time to play two new songs from the world of bluegrass on the section we call Two Grass. Right now, only on The Country Mile.

0: I love sharing a bit of bluegrass with you all, and that is two brand new things out just this last week in the world of bluegrass. First of all, you know every week I do the little jingle, this is Christy Cox and you're about to listen to Two Grass kind of thing, you know that bit. Well, the first song you heard was from Christy Cox herself, originally from Australia, now based in America, and a brand new song, it's called No Regrets. It's out now on Billy Blue Records. She's fantastic and what a lovely lady too. ChristyCox.com is her website. And then we heard a four-piece band from Nashville. One lady, three guys. They make up High Fidelity. And their latest song is called The Red Ball Rocket Train. I always say you can't find a bad song about a train. And that's another good one, isn't it? I love those kind of bluegrass tunes. You can find out more about them at their website, HighFidelityBluegrass.com. More bluegrass next week, but now it's time for that all-important question answer.
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0: Once I've given you the answer, I'm returning you to some brand new country releases, and up next, a brand new song from Jason James with a bit of honky-tonking kind of thing going on. But if you remember, my question this week was, what was Dolly Parton's favourite thing to eat on her birthday? Was it A, a banana Foster, B, a chess pie, or C, a key lime pie? And if you said B, chess pie, you get 3 points this week. I'd never heard of it, I must admit. Apparently it's a southern dessert filled with a very rich custard, very sweet by the sounds of it. That was her favourite thing to eat. Banana Foster, well known across New Orleans for being a glazed dessert. And the key lime pie, of course, a part of Florida culture. But B was your answer this week. Another question next week, but now, as I mentioned, returning you to some brand new country releases here on the Country Mile.
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So, three in a row, and all Texas artists. First of all, from Texas City originally, Jason James, with a brand new pre-release track, Honky Tonks in Mind, from his upcoming album, Cut the Chain, which is going to be officially available from September the 14th via Heart of Texas Records. My review of this album is going to be in the September edition of Country Music People magazine. Plus a little article I did with Jason as well. All being well, that should be out very soon. In the middle, another Texas artist, as I mentioned, Josh Ward, always very consistently good. And his brand new song is called Heart Broke By. Nice toe tapper, I like that kind of thing. JoshWardMusic.com. And finally, Cole Phillips, with a bit of fun called Uno Dos Equis, which I think, correct me if I'm wrong, Equis, two X's, is a Mexican beer, so I think it means one, two X's. So he wants two bottles of Mexican beer. I think that's right. Is that right? Cole Phillips, anyway. Uno Dos Equis. But up next, the kind of flavour from that is going to continue.

sadly, I got to go very quickly. Two brand new albums, Brandon Flowers with The Red Ground from his brand new album Thrasher, and then Kimmy Bitter with the retrotastic Return My Stolen Heart from Bittersweet. Both albums out now. I'm going to leave you with a young artist from Georgetown, Texas, just turned 18 this week. Her name is Elle Townley, and You're Not Enough is a brand new single, and it's available right now. LTownley.com. Thank you for listening to The Country Mile. As always, take care until next week. Bye for now.

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4: 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This is Big Bob, and welcome to the Memory Lane Show. Today, I'll take you back to those treasured moments in time when life was much simpler. So sit back, relax, reminisce, and enjoy as I play the tunes that will never die. Let's get started.
5: Oh, these tunes will never die, that's for sure. And today I will take you back to those treasured moments in time when life was certainly much simpler. But really, can you think of a better time when life was simpler than when we were a child? We had nothing, but we had everything, along with all the fantasies and dreams. Well, Lucky and the Boys from the Great White North thought it'd be an awesome show to associate these fantasy and dreams with some good old rock and roll music. Thus, we've created a theme named Fairy Tales and Nursery Rhymes that consists of playlists that is second to none. We'll also have Memory Lane's Honest Date in Rock and Roll History featuring such artists as the Marvelettes. And how about Belle's favorite, Peter, Paul, and Mary. But wait, there is more. I'll have requests and dedications. This week's Rake the Record, it just didn't receive enough airplay. Or did it? We'll have to decide later. In addition, I'll have a one-hit wonder, comparison covers, double-deckers, my vault song, what else? Instrumental hit of the week. And you'll learn what the number one song was on this very date back in 1964.

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Whew. Now, if that isn't enough, dig this. If you want to chat with other folks listening to the same show, may consider joining us in our chat room. Very, very easy to get here. 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Give yourself a nickname and come on in. I guarantee you'll be welcomed with open arms from the likes of Donna, Tony D, Lucky, Bell. I think we're looking for Rockin' Al to show up a little bit later, and maybe Aaron, or birthday girl's not here yet. We had two outstanding rockers enter rock and roll heaven. I'll tell you about them a little bit later on the show. Plus, we'll help celebrate two birthdays and one anniversary. Stick around for that. Now, please allow me to take a moment to shout a big thank you to Zeno Radio for making it possible to listen to the Live Memory Lane show using your mobile device. Simply dial 605-472-9037. I'll give you that number again. 605-472-9037. How are you going to hear the phone ring and poof, like magic, you're listening to the live show. Now the benefit is you can take me with you. You don't have to sit in an uncomfortable chair maybe. You can go to your couch, lazy boy chair. Hey, some people even go back to bed. Ain't that right, Donna? And listen to the show. Just make sure your data carrier doesn't surprise you with any extra charges. Bad data carriers. Bad, bad, bad. They're looking for ways that they can just make a dime or 25 cents or $5 off you somehow, some way. Now, today's show is all about playing songs associated with fairy tales and nursery rhymes. And what better way to is there to begin than playing a tune that invites everybody to the big show.

Okay, let's get started with today's fairy tales and nursery rhymes theme with this particular song. In 1974, this tune made its debut on the Hot 100 chart, later become a chart topper on its way to a gold record. Now here's a memory lane factoid for you. The Cat's Cradle is a children's game. Within the lyrics, there is mention of a silver spoon. This is a gift given to new babies, along with references to Little Boy Blue and A Man on the Moon. Both are nursery rhymes. Here's Harry Chapin on Memory Lane.

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1: 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Now, with that said, back in 1975, a studio disco group known as Firefly had this blast from the past make his debut on the Hot 100, later reached the number 67 position. Folks, this is today's One Hit Wonder.

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1: Hey, Brother Steve's having a problem hearing me out of one of his ears. So, instead of me switching everything over to one channel, I'm gonna talk from now on out of one side of my mouth, okay? And maybe that'll help out. Hope it's the right side that you can hear. Anyway, not so funny subject. It is with very, very heavy heart to announce that actress and singer Shelley Fabre died from a brief illness in Los Angeles, California on August 22nd, 2026. Now, she was just 82 years young. Fabre was known for her television roles in One Day at a Time, The Donna Reed Show, and Coach. Let's all take a stroll down memory lane back to 1962 when the Santa Monica, California native had this tune make its debut on the Hot 100 chart and later become a chart topper. Godspeed to you, Shelley Fabre. May you rest in peace.

0: Hi, this is Mel Williams of xlrradio.co.uk. 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
1: Yeah, I know the fans out there, they like to try to add content to the show, but you have to remember, telling me that someone died 3 days ago and tell me the day of the show makes it kind of difficult to set something nice up. I know, J.P. Morgan, yeah. Anyway, if you don't hear your request right away, hang tight. I'll get it played eventually. It's just a matter of time. We've got to load it up today on this stuff. Anyway, the next dedicated happy anniversary, I'd like to take a moment to wish two very close friends of mine and Snoopy a very happy anniversary. Goes out to Dave G. and his lovely wife, Penny. They will be celebrating their 25th anniversary tomorrow. Now, how awesome is that? Now, after searching for the perfect songs to play for them, I ran across this tune by Slim Whitman and can picture Dave G. singing this song to his darling wife, Penny. Big time happy anniversary to the both of yous. Take note, Dave.

0: Well, hello there. I am Beach Baby from Ocean Waves Radio, and I'm listening to Big Bob's Memory Lane Show on Big Bob's Memory Lane Show. He's the best surfer dude I know. I never thought that it would
1: end. I'd like to pass on my deepest regrets to the King of Norway. I think he passed away, too. I don't think he had any songs. Thank you, Tony D. Okay, it's time to get back to our fairy tales theme today with a tune by Dusty Springfield. The song's title references the classic Humpty Dumpty nursery rhyme to express that once a broken heart shatters, not even all the king's men can ever put it back together again. The song could be found on their 1969 Dusty in Memphis album, but sadly, you won't find it on the Hot 100.

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1: Two awesome rock and rollers and very loyal listeners to the Memory Lane Show are celebrating their birthdays this weekend. So let's give them both a big round of applause for Donna from Crockett, Texas, and Aaron from Erie, Pennsylvania. Yay! Yeah, she went to go get the birthday cake or the ice cream. I'm not sure. So I hope she's listening at any time. Well, because these

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1: Okay, surf's up, everyone. You know, we don't have no water. Man, we're desperately in a drought up here. I don't know about the rest of the United States, but if you need water, we're going to get it from Lake America. You know what I mean? Let's resume with today's fairy tales and nursery rhymes theme. In 1967, a London, England formed group known as the Rolling Stones. You ever hear about those guys, the Rolling Stones? Well, they had this tune make the Hot 100 chart and later reached number 14. The song is considered to be a lighthearted, almost nursery rhyme-like escape during the chaotic period for the band, often interpreted as a bit of fun.

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1: This next bit of information, what's going on? Take it easy, this next bit of information was submitted by DJ Troublemaker of the Troublemaker Experience, Lucky and the Boys from the Great White North, and Donna from Crockett, Texas. I shout a big thanks to each and every one of you. It is with extreme sadness to report that American singer, songwriter, actress, and entrepreneur Dolly Parton died on August 25th after a brief battle with cancer. Now, Dolly was 80 years young. Her achievements are just too numerous to mention. By the request of Donna, let's revisit 1974, when the Locust Ridge, Tennessee native had this song become a chart topper on the country charts. Godspeed to you, Dolly Parton. May you rest in peace.

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1: Okay, 1963, on this date in rock and roll history, Peter, Paul, and Mary performed this track before civil rights marchers who had gathered in Washington to hear Martin Luther King speak. Martin Luther King Jr.

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1: Okay, I got a request sent in. Not surprised that he sent in the request, surprised that he's up before 10 o'clock. Good old Paul from Sterling Heights, Michigan, and he wants to say, can you sneak this in for me? A tune by Dolly Parton. This was one of her first, this was the first single that charted on the Hot 100. It was back in 1974. Okay, Paul, you asked for it and you got it.

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1: Thanks, Paul. If you weren't going to request that song, I think I might have played it on my own. I don't want no credit, though. Jolene, one of my favorites from Dolly Parton. May she rest in peace. We hope everyone is enjoying today's fairy tales and nursery rhymes theme. Our next artist takes a line from Jack and the Beanstalk. Now, Jack and the Beanstalk, shortly, this guy traded some beans. No, traded money for these beans. That's what happened. He gave him money for these beans. And I often wonder, you know, do those beans really do what they're supposed to do? Well, then I found out this morning that someone actually bought some bacon beans. I don't know. Sounds a little fishy to me. Oh, not fishy, but, you know, bacon bean. Well, anyway, the nursery rhyme and incorporates it into this rock and roll song that would later become a number 4 hit on the Hot 100 chart back in 1966. Here's Mitch Ryder and the Detroit Wheels on Memory Lane. Yeah, baby. Old-time rock and roll at its best.

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0: And don't touch them players, because we still have more of the great show coming at you today. Fairy Tales and Nursery Rhymes is our theme. We'll also have more of Memory Lane's Honest Date in Rock and Roll History. Comparison Covers is coming up on the number one song. Double Decker a little bit later on the show. The Vault Song. Instrumental Hit of the Week. And we still have requests, so if you haven't heard your request, hang tight. Just buckle up that chin strap, and we're going for a ride. We'll play those requests eventually. And, of course, Rate the Record. Now, when I said at the beginning of the show in the intro, I asked the question, not enough airplay? The group, or the duo, I should say, that is going to be featured on today's Rate the Record is none other than the famous Simon and Garfunkel. Yes, indeedy, folks. We dug real deep, and we found a tune that did not chart. Stay tuned for that one. Listen, while you're listening to these tunes that'll never die, you can surf on over to the main website, memorylaneshow.com. That's kind of where it all starts, if you know what I mean. 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While you're there, you can also send them a little contact email and tell them to keep up the great job. 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Just dial 605-472-9037. Give that number again, 605-472-9037. Now, this way here, you can tune into the show. Go to the market. Do some chores around the house, like dusting and maybe washing the floor or the dishes, clothes, whatever. And the bottom line is you tune in and you won't miss a beat. And now for the comparison cover segment part of the show, as suggested by my good friend Dave in Southern California. Hey, Audrey, can you help us out?
2: I will now prepare systems for comparison. Double Decker covers. The same song will be sung by different artists. Take it away, Bob.

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1: Okay, now this week's comparison cover of the song Eli's Coming was suggested by Rosemarie. Thank you, Rosemarie. You know, I don't even know how you found that other version by the Fifth Dimension. That's something. Now, these songs were very different from one another, you gotta say that. But dig this. Both tunes were covers in their own right, with only one being a charted hit. The first version by a trio that formed in Los Angeles, California, known to us as Three Dog Night, released their track in 1969, and it would reach the number 10 position on the Hot 100. A second version by an R&B...
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1: Yeah, folks, I know we had a little interruption here. I don't understand what happened. It was definitely on my end, not your end. Seemed like that something reset itself. Maybe on the server, who knows. Anyway, apologize in advance. This next song was requested by our good friend and longtime listener of the Memory Lane Show, Chris from Brewer, Maine. Thank you big time, Chris. He would like to hear this 1969 tune by Elvis, the king of rock and roll Presley. The song can be found on his Let's Be Friends album and would be included in his Change of Habit movie. Now, Chris believes this tune would fit our theme today. And Chris, you are absolutely correct. The lyrics suggest everyone is born with a magic key that would only work if you smile. Chris, you asked for it, and you got it.

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0: to get back to our theme today of rock and roll songs that relate to a fairy tale or nursery rhyme. This brings us to Dallas, Texas group known as Sam the Sham and the Pharaohs. In 1966, they had this track make its debut on the Hot 100 chart, later become a number 2 gold record. Now here's a memory lane factoid for you. This tune was based on a fairy tale of the same name. However, instead of a wolf looking to eat Little Red, it was really trying to get a date with her.
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1: Okay, we're still playing these requests. I told you I'd play them. 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This one comes in from Jimmy P. down in Miami, Florida, loyal listener to the Memory Lane Show. He tunes in over at Joey Weston's Crosswave Radio. He'd like to dedicate this, well, we're going way back, 1951 song by Frankie Lane to Kale Wright in Hawaii. I don't know. I think she's in Oahu, so she don't have to worry about some of the mudslides that are happening in the Big Island. Anyway, Kale, thank you very much, Jimmy. Kale, this is for you.

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1: Big Bob requests. Requests are coming in. We got them. And we're going to play them. This one comes in from Donna down in Crockett, Texas. She'd like to hear this tune by a Melbourne, Australia group. Back in 1982, had a chart topper. It went on and became a platinum record. Donna, dear, birthday girl, queen of chat, you asked for it and you got it.

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1: Hey, Hits Never Die. Joe knows that, and we're just going to keep playing them and playing them and playing them to make sure they don't never die. Back in 1965, on this date in rock and roll history, Billy Joel Royal enjoys his biggest pop hit when this song peaks at number 9 on the Hot 100. Here's a Memory Lane factoid for you. Although his name sounds like a showbiz moniker, he was really born Billy Joel Royal to Clarence Royal and Mary Sue Smith.

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1: 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They don't get any better than that, ladies and gentlemen, boys and girls. On this date in rock and roll history, back in 1968, the Doors are awarded a gold record for this song when it reached number 15 in the UK and number 1 in

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0: 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Or if you have a Twitter account, you can tweet me at memory_lane. And after the top of the hour, I'll give you the results to determine if this song should have been a hit or not. Okay, now for the song. Simon and Garfunkel were best known for tunes like The Sounds of Silence, Mrs. Robinson, Bridge Over Troubled Waters, and Cecilia, just to name a few. In 1969, the duo from New York released The Boxer, which would later peak at number 7. However, the B-side failed to chart. I'm not entirely sure why this tune did not chart. Perhaps not enough airplay? Or maybe the A-side dominated its exposure? Let's see if we can learn the reasoning by voting. Here's Baby Driver by Simon and Garfunkel.

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1: Okay, the tune you just heard was this week's Rake the Record by Simon and Garfunkel. Get your votes in. We'll leave the polls open till 5 minutes and 10 seconds after the top of the hour. 5 minutes and 10 seconds, the polls close. So get your votes in. And this way here, we have time to give them to Big Bertha, have her separate everything in the room that specially built by Brother Steve. It's all cement, no windows. Dig that. All cement, no windows. He's hiding something else in that room. I'm going to find out pretty soon. Anyway, we will then and only then give the results for the entire universe. Here's a 1955 number 5 hit on the Hot 100 and number 1 on the R&B chart. Chuck Berry, St. Louis, Missouri native, tells a story as he fantasizes about hopelessly chasing his unfaithful girlfriend. I hate when that happens. This stupid stupido is chasing his unfaithful girlfriend. I don't know. Anyway, her name is Maybelline in this modest V8 Ford, and she drives away in a wealthy suitor's Cadillac. We know the feeling, don't we, guys?

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1: The date is August 29th, the year 1964, exactly 62 years ago today. A Detroit, Michigan formed group had this oldie but goodie make its debut on the Hot 100, later become a chart topper. Folks, here's the Supremes on Memory Lane.

Hi, everybody. This is Eddie Carson from Odyssey Radio, the variety and indie station that plays anything and everything. And we wouldn't be anything if we didn't play Big Bob's Memory Lane Show.

0: Very, very crude.
1: I don't know where I got that. I was wondering what the heck was that tune by Susan Christie. Now I found out. I love onions, not funions, onions. That's the way it goes. Not funions. It's onions. You got to read the package. Okay, we truly hope each and every one of you are enjoying today's fairy tales and nursery rhyme theme. 1977, Los Angeles, California formed group known to us as the Eagles had this track get placed on the B-side to Hotel California. Now, the song was written and sung by Joe Walsh and based on a nursery rhyme, Merry, Merry, Quite Contrary. The lyrics reflect on growing up, remembering the past, and seeing the younger generation, the pretty maids, they're called, take the place of the older heroes.

0: Okay, ladies and gentlemen, let those players, leave them alone. Let them play, because that's what players do. Let them play, because we still have more of the show coming at you. Our theme today, fairy tales, nursery rhymes. Kind of fit one or the other category. We'll have still more of Memory Lane's Honest Date in Rock and Roll History. Coming up this hour, we'll have the Double Decker song. Instrumental Hit of the Week. Results for Rate the Record. And then the Bob Seger Fix tune that'll morph right into the internationally famous Rock Out. You won't want to miss that. Hey, I got an idea. 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These folks are very talented, and they have some awesome entertainment available to you just with the click of your mouse. And while you're there, you can send them a little contact email. Just tell them, keep up the great job. You know, I, for one, have been doing this for about, 18, 19 years, and I still get the enjoyment of giving them an attaboy and attagirl every chance I get. Now, speaking of attaboy and attagirl, let's shout one out to Zeno Radio. They make it possible for you to listen to the Live Memory Lane show using your mobile device simply by dialing 605-472-9037. Here's that number again, 605-472-9037. This way here, you tune into the show, and then you're not strapped behind a laptop or desktop computer. You're remote now, so you can kind of move around. Or if you're going to the market, going to the bank, or just going to for a drive, tune into the show, and this way here, you won't miss a beat. Okay, all you dudes and dudettes out there, it is time for
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0: When I play a tune from back in time. 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
1: All righty then. That's right. The voting polls are officially closed. I might hit this thing right on the button. Well, I said 5 minutes. Yeah, right on the button. Okay, I don't play the game. We voted on Rake the Record by Simon and Garfunkel, Baby Driver. I gave it an 8. I thought it was a very cool tune. Now, other people, they maybe agreed with me, maybe not, but that's okay because this is what voting's all about, isn't it? Making sure we leave the post office out of it and just vote. Anyway, the votes came in like this. 22% gave it an 8. That's with me. 44% gave it a 9. And 34% gave it a 10. So I'm going to say that this track definitely should have been released as an 8-track side. And probably charted in the top 20, top 30, somewhere on in there. Very good performing song. Some people said it was it had the right beat and they loved the song. And others say that they weren't sure they could dance to it. Now, how can two people, this is what I love about Rake the Record, two people who listen to the same song think differently. One says, I don't know if I can dance to it. It's pretty funny, you know, not. The other one says, I love it. I love it. It's got the right beat. I can dance. I love the song. So that's what Memory Lane's Rake the Record is all about. Okay, we're running a little late, so let's get back to today's fairy tale theme. Our next artist recorded this song in 1965, but it was released until 1971, where it would appear on his Catch the Wind album. Now, excuse me, the tune was based on Hans Christian Andersen's 1838 fairy tale, The Steadfast Tin Soldier. Folks, here's Donovan on Memory Lane.

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1: 1971, on this date in rock and roll history, Canada's five-man electrical band saw their hit single peak at number 3 on the U.S. pop chart. 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
1: On today's show, we're featuring our fairy tales or nursery rhymes theme and turn to Danny Kaye. That's right, Danny Kaye for our next track. Way back in 1952, the New York City native starred in a movie called Hans Christian Andersen and sung this tune, which was based on a character of Danish fairy tale who was the size of a thumb. But when she is encouraged to sing and dance, and her heart is full of love, she grew 9 feet tall.

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1: That's right, classic rock, hard time rock, anything you can do in a chat room. We all play it every Saturday at 9 a.m. He was born in Milwaukee, Wisconsin, and raised in Dallas, Texas. And back in 1977, the Steve Miller Band had this track make his debut on the Hot 100. And later would top out at the number 17 position.

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1: We continue with our theme today of fairy tales and nursery rhymes with a very well-known nursery rhyme. In 1972, former Beatle Paul McCartney had this tune get listed on the prominent Hot 100 chart, later reached the number 28 position.

0: We're taking a trip down memory lane on Rockin' Through the Years.
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2: Okay, I got one more request sent in by Donna from Crockett, Texas. This is a dedication. Oh, I love it, I love it, I love it. Okay, Donna wants to dedicate this 1963 number two hit by Peter, Paul, and Mary to our own VIP right in the chat room here, Belle. Donna comments that it fits today's theme. Yeah, probably did. Didn't make my playlist, though, but that don't mean nothing. Anyway, this is for you, Belle.

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1: I hope everyone is enjoying today's fairy tales nursery rhyme theme. I do like to think that we saved the best. I like to think we saved the best for last. But first, I want to shout a big thank you to Lucky and the Boys from the Great White North for suggesting today's theme and providing the titles. That's a lot of work you went through. Thank you, Lucky. Oh, yeah, and the boys also. Okay. In 1962, a sister brother team from Greensboro, North Carolina, had this track reached the number 7 slot on the Hot 100 and number 2 on the U.S. and R&B charts, U.S. R&B charts. Here's a memory lane factoid for you. The song's structure relies heavily on the classic lullaby, Hush, Little Baby.

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1: Okay, all the cool cats and cool skirts out there, you know it is rock out time. That part of the show, you should turn their speakers way up. Yeah, man, let the neighbors hear a little bit about it. Move the furniture around to make some room for yourself. Put on those white bobby socks and then those dancing shoes and get ready to shake it. Or, here's an idea. You can just do a little bed dancing like Donna. We're going to start today's rock out with the Singer Fix tune from his 1991 Fire Inside album. Bob Seger and the Super Bowl Band and our

0: We're gonna roll, we're gonna jump, we're gonna jive, we're gonna rock and roll, jump and jive.
1: Okay, let's get on a stage. For a long time, he hasn't been around. Dick Dale and his Deltones.

0: Wild, Wild Mustang. Don and Dewey got one here. A little Coco Joe.
1: In the jungle, there's a monkey named Coco Joe. The coolest little monkey that you ever know.

Well, Belle, if you can dance to that one, you and I are going to have some fun with this song. They should be called the Ramones, not Eddie and the Hot Rods. Come on, Belle.

what a way to finish up. But Eddie and Hot Rod, a little bit of shake. Okay, I got a couple quick announcements to make. Number one, all the affiliates out there, I owe you an apology. We did have a little bit of an interruption during this show. It wasn't on your end. I'll come forward and say that. I think it was my server that burped. And I can't look into it right now, but I sure will look into it in the next couple days and find out exactly what happened. But if you're tuned in at one of the affiliate sites and you kind of lost a connection and you've refreshed and got it back, give yourselves a round of applause. That's right, Tony D. We give them all a big round of applause for tuning in to the Memory Lane Show at the affiliate site. How about our own chat room? Donna, Aaron, Tony D, Rocking Al, Bell. Lucky was here, and of course his boys. They okay, Philo, take care. Yeah, they were here too. Thanks to all of you for being my support system, helping me out when things were tough. You know, you supply content to the show, and you just being there, being in the chat room, and I know you're listening. I appreciate it so very, very much. Next week, this is going to be a good one. I say this every week, I guess, eh? Unusual instruments. We found a couple dozen songs, maybe a dozen, that have unusual instruments in them that I think you'd like to hear the tune. Most of them have been charted hits, so you'll say, geez, I really didn't know that instrument was featured in that song until I heard it on Memory Lane. And you'll love it, trust me. Let's see here. Okay, let me ask you, or let me first provide an opportunity to all the terrific listeners out there, a suggestion or two. Now, firstly, you know right off the bat what it's going to be. Please keep your hands clean. I'm going to tell you something. I feel so much better knowing that if I'm in the hospital for something, and I go to the frequently, probably 3 times a week, the first thing I do when I get home is wash my hands. And, you know, I know this is stupid for me to say this or think this, but it seems to me like I could see all the germs going down the drain when I rinse my hands off. And it'll help you, too, in this time where flu season's not that far away, where we have to get these shots and stay clean. Also, you could do me a big favor by helping the elderly who may live near you. This is easy. I'm almost embarrassed I have to say this. You know, all you have to do is you call them up, or if they live next door, across the alley, or across the street, or whatever, just knock on the door, and when they come to the door, you say, "Hey, Mrs. Hyde, I know you and Mr. Hyde, I'd like to tell you that I'm going shopping, and if there's anything that you might need, toilet paper, Kleenex, Pepto-Bismol, Geritol, I don't know, lunch meat, bread, eggs, anything that you'd need, because I'm going shopping, and this is an opportunity for me to pick something up for you, and I'd appreciate it very much if you give me that opportunity." Now, chances are they might say no, and they'll be a little reluctant, but you've opened the door, so to speak, to them on a talking basis, and can at least plan, maybe not this week, maybe next week. The idea here is to keep these elderly people out of that environment of close quarters and so forth and so forth. So you want to make sure that you can do these small things for these people. You'll love it. I'll love it. Have a great week. Love to you all. See you next week. Oh, my. I don't believe it. Is it that time already? Come on, sing along with me.

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1: 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My brother from another mudder, DJ Troublemaker from the Troublemaker Experience, causing trouble around the world. 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A big hello to David over at High Energy FM, a good place to be yourself. DJ Beach Baby and the gang from Ocean Waves Radio. A big thank you to Randy from Randy Soul Radio. 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Big Red Ron from Lincoln Oldies Station in Lincoln, Nebraska. 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A big hello to our good friend Jason over at Mix Radio, Preston. All the fine folks at Sleepy Cat Records, our longtime friend Denny from That Classic Rock, our good close friend Sam Smith from KDBS Radio, playing oldies in old school forever. 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

0: Van Buren, Sharon Donaldo, In and Out of Love to get us started for this week's Dance Party Weekly. So it is the Bank Holiday Week across the UK, and we are going rogue on the show this week with Club Classics. Wall to Wall is what it's all about. On the way, then, I got this for you. David Morales, How Would You Feel? Play soon. Bit of DJ Fresh on the way as well. Sean Evans on the vocal with Louder. That plays soon. This young lady's on the way too. We're going to bring on Annabelle England from Midnight Rapture on this week's Dance Party Weekly Club Classic Special.
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1: Booty love and don't mess with my man on this week's Dance Party Weekly. Big shout out to Ellis, who sent in some love to the show, saying loving the tunes, Lee. Club Classics is what we need for this August Bank Holiday weekend. Big shout out to Logan as well, loving the tunes on the dance party this week.

Josh sit down after that. That is DJ Fresh and Sean Evans, David Morales, and How Would You Feel? Drew's been in touch and says, loving the show this week, Lee, sounding good on the radio. Thank you. Big shout out as well to Ilsa, who's been in touch too, saying, loving the club classics. So we are playing you Wall to Wall Club Classics on this week's edition of Dance Party Weekly. No hottest record, no tune of the week, no battle of the bangers. They are back next week. And right now, DJ Quicksilver. Let's get this on.

0: DJ Quicksilver on the dance party with Bellissima. Reese has been in touch. Did you sound a bit different this week, Lee? What is it? So we've done a bit of refurbishment work in the dance party studio. We got some new mics and new headphones as well. It's all very nice. So I got a new microphone. So, you know, with a microphone and a mixing desk, it's very much trial and error. You have to get it right. Do you know what I mean? You have to get the settings good. Right, let's continue with the tunes next on the dance party. DJ Sammy and Boys of Summer on the way. Also, Annabelle England, Midnight Rapture. That plays very soon as well on this week's Dance Party Weekly Club Classic Special.
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DJ Sammy and the boys of summer playing on Dance Party Weekly. This week's show is all about club classics. It's a bank holiday weekend and we are doing wall-to-wall club classics. All the rule books been thrown out the window as per our social media post. Big shout out to Jade, by the way, on our social media team for that. Let's get this on then. 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
1: Jenny Great is Alabel England and Midnight Rapture. Alice DJ Better Off Alone on our special Club Classics edition of Dance Party Weekly this week, celebrating the bank holiday weekend. It's really strange to see. This is the last bank holiday before Christmas. The next one is going to be Christmas Day. It's really, really... I just can't believe how quickly 2026 has gone. Big shout out to Nina. She's got us locked in on the dog walk. Shout out to Molly as well, working late, listening to Dance Party. Grace has been in touch, saying, celebrating finishing our work for the summer. Of course, kids back to school week after next, is it? Big shout out to all the teachers as well. They do a sterling job. We're going to play the biggest floor fillers on this week's show. Wall-to-wall club classics for the whole show, with Mooney and Dove playing now.
2: Why can't

with Dove, playing right here on Dance Party Weekly. It's all about club classics this week. Hello to Rowan, who's got us locked in, saying Lee, loving the club classics on the show this week. Big shout out to Kieran as well, saying tunes are sounding huge. Kieran has written into us and said, could you play me Near Archives, please, and her version of Off With Your Heads? Well, especially for you, Kieran, here it is.

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1: Back near archives, off with your head, especially for Kieran. Lee has been in touch as well. Loving the energy this week on the Club Classic special, Lee. Big shout out to Hannah, saying tunes are absolutely flying, sounding great on this week's show. The August Bank Holiday weekend is upon us, and it's all about Club Classics, the ones that you know and love, the ones that fill the dance floor. 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On the way next, then, we're going to play you David Guetta and BB Rexha with I'm Good, sampling the classic, of course, Blue. That is on in a few moments. Duke Dumont on the way, and also a treat for you as well.
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It's David Guetta with BB Rexha. I'm Good Blue, playing on Dance Party Weekly Club Classic Special. Big shout out to Lou. She's saying absolutely flying with the tunes this week. Lee, Hannah's been in touch, working out down the gym, loving the tunes. Hello to Connor as well. Loving the tunes on Dance Party this week. So we're not doing a hottest record, not doing a tune of the week, not doing Battle of the Bangers. They return when the school's gone back. We give them a bit of a rest for the summer holidays. Give tune of the week for, you know, a couple of weeks off or whatever. And it's August Bank Holiday. It's a bumper Bank Holiday weekend. And we are celebrating in style with some big club classics. Big shout out to Jay. Loving the tunes this week. Jay says, got back from a workout, switched the radio on, and you're there, Lee, as always, supplying the bangers. That's what it's all about. Let's get this on then. Duke Dumont, Ocean Drive now, with Purple Disco Machine on the remix on this week's Dance Party.

remixing Ocean Drive on this Club Classic special of the dance party this week. And it's Lee Everett at the controls saying hello to Noah. Big shout out to Harry as well. Loving the bangers, he says, Lee. Let's get this on then, shall we? She performed recently at a show in the south of England, in the Garden of England, performing on a Friday night there. Her name's Becky Hill. She's just dropped new music as well in collaboration with Sonny Federa, and it's gone straight onto our main playlist. It's Skip Being Hottest Record or Tune of the Week, gone straight onto our main playlist. So there we are. Here's Becky Hill with 220 Kid and Through the Night to finish hour one of this week's special show.

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Here we go then, into hour two of this week's Dance Party Weekly Club Classic special this week. As it's the August Bank Holiday weekend, I'm playing wall-to-wall club classics in your ears. Let's start hour two off with this then. Riton and Ray, and I Don't Want You, and then Fatboy Slim on the way on the Dance Party.

think I'm on the phone. Suddenly I think I'm telling a story, but I'm not. I'm just dancing. I'm just dancing. I'm just dancing.

0: How good's that sounding on this week's special Club Classics Dance Party Weekly? Fatboy Slim and Reba Star, Eat Sleep, Rave Repeat, Calvin Harris on the remix. Also, Rita and Ray to start this hour off with. Into hour two then. On the way, I got this for you. M&S and the girl next door, Southside Nugget. On the way. Bit of Deep Dish on the way as well with Say Hello. That plays very shortly on this week's show. One of my faves, this one as well, from the last few years. Ella Henderson, Switch Disco, and A-Lock with Under the Sun. That plays very soon on this Club Classic special on the dance party.
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1: Undercover and Baker Street. Also Joel Corry, Pickle and Vula with Stay Together, sampling Corona's Baby Baby, of course. And this week's show is all about club classics, the ones that you know and love, the floor fillers that get you moving. Charlie is moving around the living room listening to us. Big shout out as well to Skyler, who's off out. Amber's been in touch saying, Lee, sounding good. Off out downtown tonight. It's the warm-up I needed. Big shout out to Freya as well, who's loving the tunes this week on the dance party. Taking it back now to the year 2001. 25 years old, this track, and it still sounds so fresh, doesn't it? It's M&S and the Girl Next Door with Soul Nugget on the club classic special for the August Bank Holiday weekend.

Emma Louise and My Head is a Jungle. Also, M&S and The Girl Next Door. Sell Soul Nugget playing on Dance Party Weekly. And this is the Everest at the controls. Shouting out Reese, who's getting packed in for a holiday. Big shout out to Georgia as well, who's off clubbing tonight, enjoying the tune. Saying, Lee, you're warming me up for a big night out. It's exactly what we're trying to do on this show this week. Here's Deep Dish.

0: Deep Dish, Say Hello on Dance Party Weekly. Big shout out to Robin. Also, Imogen's been in touch as well, saying, loving the tunes this week, Lee, on the Dance Party Club Classics special. It's the August Bank Holiday weekend, and we are getting you in with the biggest club classics that you know and love. Big shout out as well to Sandra listening to us. She says, Lee, sounding good this week. Thanks very much.
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0: Big shout out to Nate saying just wanted to say exactly what I needed this weekend to warm up for the bank holiday. And a big shout out as well to Kate, who's listening to us, saying Lee, loving the tunes this week. Looking forward to this one, which is Ella Henderson, Switch Disco and A-Lock with Under the Sun. Quite appropriate after the weather we've had in the UK. Lots of sunshine and heat. Glad to say it did rain last week in my garden, so that was good. I had a bit of water in my garden. And do you know what? The grass started turning green again. Literally, after about a few showers, it started to, these green patches started to appear. So it's all good stuff. On the way then, we have got music from Virtual Self. We're going to play that for you very shortly with Ghost Voices. Wilkinson's on the way as well. And I've got some Tony Dibart to play you on the dance party. First of all, Under the Sun.

Says yes, yes, yes to the club classics this week. That was DJ Flavors and Eucharest. Also Ella Henderson, Switch Disco with A-Lock Under the Sun. Big shout out to Ruby. She's got us locked in this week, saying exactly what I needed this weekend on the bank holiday weekend. Big shout out to Olivia as well, who's a teacher, getting ready to go back to school next week. Big shout out to Olivia, you do a great job. Is it true teachers only get paid pro rata, is that right? Like they don't get paid for the summer holidays, but it gets like their salary gets reduced to other. Don't know any teachers personally to ask, so put it out there, you know what I mean? If you want to get in touch with the show, do so through social media, through the website, and of course online as well. And we continue with the tunes. We're going to keep playing you some club classics this week. It's all about club classics. Special show for the August bank holiday weekends. Let's hit play on this one then, shall we? It's Virtual Self and Ghost Voices. I know it's not quite Halloween yet, but it's very Halloweeny, isn't it? And then we've got Sammy Porter on the way with Eat Your Love, Joshua on the remix of that coming next.

Loving the classics this week on the show. That's Sammy Porter, Let Your Love, Joshua on the remix, Virtual Self, with Ghost Voices playing on this week's show. Big shout out to Tom, who's got us locked in. Erin's got us locked in as well, saying, Lee, loving the tunes this week on the dance party. Big shout out to Zoe, who says, Lee, going for a big workout in the gym, and you've inspired me. Thanks very much, guys, for your message. Also, hello to Jack, who's a young farmer, and says, Lee, listening to you in the tractor, and it's sounding really good this week, mate. Thanks very much. Wilkinson right now with Keep Dancing.

0: for one for all the D&B people out there. That's Wilkinson and Amber Van Day with Keep Dancing on this week's Dance Party Weekly Club Classic Special. About to go. Okay, on the way then, I'm going to take you back to 1994 with Tony Dybar and The Real Thing. That plays very soon. And before the end of the hour, we have got Alex Galdino on the way as well. It's all to come on the Club Classic Special.
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Tony Dybart on The Real Thing, sounding great. Hello to Lucha this week, locked into us. Maya's been on as well, saying Lee, loving the tunes on the dance party. And can you play me something from Milk and Sugar, please? Let's get this on then, shall we? Taking it back.

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Hope you enjoyed it. 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Going to finish with Alex Gardino. 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

0: There's plenty happening this week, so if you're ready, let's go. Okay, before we start the new countdown, let's take a quick look back at the top 10 from last week. At 10, Bebe Rexha and Faithless with New Religion. At 9, James Hype, Serotonin. 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At 5, Swedish House Mafia and Likey Lee with Happiness Is So Sad. 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At 3, Another and 54 Ultra, Talk To You. 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

off about that. Black Legend, you see the trouble with me. It was smooth, it was funky, and it kind of came out of nowhere. What a tune it was. Clubber's Choice is coming up very soon. Thank you very much to Laura for getting in touch. If you want to get on next week, so you can slide in our DMs, we're at Facebook and Instagram. We're at This Is Club Classics. I'm going to get on Entrance, and this from Basement Jack.

Rendezvous. Let's get the cover's choice then. How to Laura take us back to 2001 with the Massive. And when I say Massive, I mean Massive. I've still got this on 12-inch vinyl myself. Laura's clearly a fan of big trance, flashing lights, strobes, and the feeling the whole place starts moving together. And with a bassline in this tune, I'm not surprised. It's Members of Mayday, 10 and 01 on Club Classics.

still a good tune. Big sing-along, isn't it, really? Ronnie Costello get the tunes on every week. We do an hour of these tunes that take us back to when clubbing was fun. Last week, I played Something Going On by Todd Terry, and I couldn't get it out of my head.

stellar tune, isn't it? Bartez on the move. I remember a mashup with Safri Duo. We played Safri Duo earlier. I'm pretty sure there's a match. If we could find it, we'll get it on next week. But anyway, time for one more tune. We are going to finish off this week with the Age of Love and Age of Love.

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5: 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Hit it.

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Try to remain calm. You are about to embark on a sonic journey like no other. For your safety and your pleasure, please keep your arms and legs inside the beat at all times. This experience contains flashing images, laser lighting, and sonic sub-frequencies. The bass will be heavy, the drops deep. The beat will lift you. The bass will shake the very core of your soul. Once it begins, there will be no turning back. Welcome to the journey.

0: You got a fast car. 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Maybe together we can get somewhere. 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Me, myself, I got nothing to prove. You got a fast car. I got a plan to get us out of here. 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Managed to save just a little bit of money. 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You and I can both get jobs and finally see what it means to be living.
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to us first before it gets too light. Give it to us first before it gets too light. Give it to us first before it gets too light. Give it to us first before it gets too light. Give it to us first before it gets too light. Give it to us first before it gets too light. Give it to us first before it gets too light. Give it to us first before it gets too light. Give it to us first before it gets too light. Give it to us first before it gets too light. Give it to us first.

she's got the style. Watch it stick out like a mile. And tell me, how do you like your sex?